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1: There is a chance of showers later this evening and once again tonight. Good evening, I'm Matt Schroeder. A new exhibit at Fort Lorraine Museum is giving hockey fans the chance to relive some of the Portage Terriers' biggest moments. The collection features memorabilia donated by players, fans, and volunteers, along with historic photos and championship artifacts. Terriers marketing director Cody Bueller says the exhibit highlights just how deeply the team is connected to the community.
2: The Terriers are an important part of the community. We have a rich history going back to the 1930s, and hockey has been played in Portage way longer than that. There's so many deep connections in this community, and we just thought it was important to be able to showcase that at the museum.
1: The exhibit also serves as a way to build excitement ahead of the team's upcoming season. Former Portage broadcaster Lauren Edwards is reflecting on the impact Lloyd Robertson had on young journalists. Robertson died this last week at age 92. Edwards says Robertson was a role model for many people entering the broadcasting business.
3: For me, I always tried to put the listener and the viewer first at all times, kind of put myself in their shoes, and that's what I got from Lloyd, too.
1: Edwards says Robertson's focus on the audience helped inspire a generation of broadcasters. A Portage artist is turning a longtime passion into an opportunity to bring people together. Jessa Bowden says art has always been an important part of her life, and she hopes to share that feeling with others.
4: I love art, and I just want to foster that passion in anyone else who enjoys art. It's a healing thing. It's something that has stuck with me since I've been young. It's something that helps calm me. It's something that helps sort my thoughts.
1: Bowden will bring her crochet supplies to Island Park during concerts in the park tonight and on August 20th, creating a relaxed space for anyone interested in learning or crafting alongside others. Your local news now. Download our Portage Online app.
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1: Tonight is cloudy with a 60% chance of showers and then thunderstorms later this evening. Winds southwest of 30 kilometers, gusting to 50, then diminishing to 20 after midnight and a low of 12. Tomorrow on Friday, it'll be sunny, winds becoming west of 20 kilometers an hour in the morning, a high of 22, and a UV index of 6 or high. Tomorrow night, it will be clear with a low of 12. And on Saturday, it'll be sunny with a high of 26. Saturday night, it will be clear with a low of 11. On Sunday, it'll be sunny with a high of 27, and Sunday night, there will be cloudy periods with a low of 14. To kick the week off on Monday, it'll be sunny with a high of 27, and Monday night it will be clear with a low of 12. On Tuesday, it'll be a mix of sun and cloud, a high of 25, and Tuesday night it'll be cloudy periods with a low of 13. 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
3: Tonight is cloudy with a 60% chance of showers and then thunderstorms later this evening. Wind southwest of 30 kilometers, gusting to 50, then diminishing to 20 after midnight, and a low of 12. Tomorrow on Friday, it'll be sunny, winds becoming west of 20 kilometers an hour in the morning, a high of 22, and a UV index of 6 or high. Tomorrow night, it will be clear with a low of 12. And on Saturday, it'll be sunny with a high of 26. Saturday night, it will be clear with a low of 11. On Sunday, it'll be sunny with a high of 27, and Sunday night there will be cloudy periods with a low of 14. To kick the week off on Monday, it'll be sunny with a high of 27, and Monday night it will be clear with a low of 12. On Tuesday, it'll be a mix of sun and cloud, a high of 25, and Tuesday night it'll be cloudy periods with a low of 13. 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
4: Tonight is cloudy with a 60% chance of showers and then thunderstorms later this evening. Wind southwest of 30 kilometers, gusting to 50, then diminishing to 20 after midnight, and a low of 12. Tomorrow on Friday, it'll be sunny, winds becoming west of 20 kilometers an hour in the morning, a high of 22, and a UV index of 6 or high. Tomorrow night, it will be clear with a low of 12. And on Saturday, it'll be sunny with a high of 26. Saturday night, it will be clear with a low of 11. On Sunday, it'll be sunny with a high of 27. And Sunday night, there will be cloudy periods with a low of 14. To kick the week off on Monday, it'll be sunny with a high of 27. And Monday night, it will be clear with a low of 12. On Tuesday, it'll be a mix of sun and cloud, a high of 25. And Tuesday night, it'll be cloudy periods with a low of 13. 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
1: It's looking like it could be a rainy and windy night. Good evening, I'm Matt Schroeder. The Portage Terrier's long history is now on display at Fort Lorraine Museum. A new exhibit features championship banners, photographs, jerseys, and other memorabilia that celebrate decades of hockey in the community. Programming and administrative manager Caitlin Poe says the exhibit is about more than just the game.
2: Sports have always played a really large role in community spirit and togetherness, especially in rural areas. And since the Terriers have been around since the 1930s, we thought it was about time that we showcase some of their highlights.
1: The display is included with regular museum admission throughout the summer. Former CFRY broadcaster Lauren Edwards is remembering legendary Canadian news anchor Lloyd Robertson, who died this week at the age of 92. Edwards says Robertson's career helped set the standard for journalists across the country. He says Robertson's legacy can be summed up with one word: credibility.
3: Credibility is something that doesn't happen overnight. It does take years and years to become established.
1: Edwards says Robertson showed broadcasters the importance of fairness, trust, and letting viewers make up their own minds. A local artist is bringing a new creative element to concerts in the park this summer, setting up a casual craft space at Island Park, inviting people to stop by, ask questions, and try their hand at crochet. Jessa Bowden says the goal is to create a welcoming space where people can connect through art.
4: I just kind of wanted to casually go and sit at the park, and if someone came over and had questions, I'm bringing some extra hooks and I can show them just like the basic chain stitch and just something to help me build confidence so I can start teaching it more.
1: She'll be at concerts in the park today and once again on August 20th, sharing her passion for creativity while building confidence as she begins teaching others. For news on the go, download the Portage Online app.
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1: Tonight is cloudy with a 60% chance of showers and then thunderstorms later this evening. Wind southwest to 30 kilometers, gusting to 50, then diminishing to 20 after midnight and a low of 12. Tomorrow on Friday, it'll be sunny, winds becoming west of 20 kilometers an hour in the morning, a high of 22 and a UV index of 6 or high. Tomorrow night, it will be clear with a low of 12. And on Saturday, it'll be sunny with a high of 26. Saturday night, it will be clear with a low of 11. On Sunday, it'll be sunny with a high of 27. And Sunday night, there will be cloudy periods with a low of 14. To kick the week off on Monday, it'll be sunny with a high of 27. And Monday night, it will be clear with a low of 12. On Tuesday, it'll be a mix of sun and cloud, a high of 25. And Tuesday night, it'll be cloudy periods with a low of 13. 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
4: Tonight is cloudy with a 60% chance of showers and then thunderstorms later this evening. Wind southwest of 30 kilometers, gusting to 50, then diminishing to 20 after midnight, and a low of 12. Tomorrow on Friday, it'll be sunny, winds becoming west of 20 kilometers an hour in the morning, a high of 22, and a UV index of 6 or high. Tomorrow night, it will be clear, with a low of 12. And on Saturday, it'll be sunny, with a high of 26. Saturday night, it will be clear, with a low of 11. On Sunday, it'll be sunny with a high of 27, and Sunday night there will be cloudy periods with a low of 14. To kick the week off on Monday, it'll be sunny with a high of 27, and Monday night it will be clear with a low of 12. On Tuesday, it'll be a mix of sun and cloud, a high of 25, and Tuesday night it'll be cloudy periods with a low of 13. 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
3: Tonight is cloudy with a 60% chance of showers and then thunderstorms later this evening. Wind southwest to 30 kilometers, gusting to 50, then diminishing to 20 after midnight and a low of 12. Tomorrow on Friday, it'll be sunny, winds becoming west of 20 kilometers an hour in the morning, a high of 22 and a UV index of 6 or high. Tomorrow night, it will be clear with a low of 12. And on Saturday, it'll be sunny with a high of 26. Saturday night, it will be clear with a low of 11. On Sunday, it'll be sunny with a high of 27. And Sunday night, there will be cloudy periods with a low of 14. To kick the week off on Monday, it'll be sunny with a high of 27. And Monday night, it will be clear with a low of 12. On Tuesday, it'll be a mix of sun and cloud, a high of 25. And Tuesday night, it'll be cloudy periods with a low of 13. 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
1: There is a chance of showers later this evening and once again tonight. Good evening, I'm Matt Schroeder. A new exhibit at Fort Lorraine Museum is giving hockey fans the chance to relive some of the Portage Terriers' biggest moments. The collection features memorabilia donated by players, fans, and volunteers, along with historic photos and championship artifacts. Terriers marketing director Cody Bueller says the exhibit highlights just how deeply the team is connected to the community.
2: The Terriers are an important part of the community. We have a rich history going back to the 1930s, and hockey has been played in Portage way longer than that. There's so many deep connections in this community, and we just thought it was important to be able to showcase that at the museum.
1: The exhibit also serves as a way to build excitement ahead of the team's upcoming season. Former Portage broadcaster Lauren Edwards is reflecting on the impact Lloyd Robertson had on young journalists. Robertson died this last week at age 92. Edwards says Robertson was a role model for many people entering the broadcasting business.
3: For me, I always tried to put the listener and the viewer first at all times, kind of put myself in their shoes. And that's what I got from Lloyd, too.
1: Edwards says Robertson's focus on the audience helped inspire a generation of broadcasters. A Portage artist is turning a longtime passion into an opportunity to bring people together. Jessa Bowden says art has always been an important part of her life, and she hopes to share that feeling with others.
4: I love art, and I just want to foster that passion in anyone else who enjoys art. It's a healing thing. It's something that has stuck with me since I've been young. It's something that helps calm me. It's something that helps sort my thoughts.
1: Bowden will bring her crochet supplies to Island Park during concerts in the park tonight and on August 20th, creating a relaxed space for anyone interested in learning or crafting alongside others. Your local news now. 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
1: Tonight is cloudy with a 60% chance of showers and then thunderstorms later this evening. Wind southwest of 30 kilometers, gusting to 50, then diminishing to 20 after midnight and a low of 12. Tomorrow on Friday, it'll be sunny, winds becoming west of 20 kilometers an hour in the morning, a high of 22, and a UV index of 6 or high. Tomorrow night, it will be clear with a low of 12. And on Saturday, it'll be sunny with a high of 26. Saturday night, it will be clear with a low of 11. On Sunday, it'll be sunny with a high of 27, and Sunday night, there will be cloudy periods with a low of 14. To kick the week off on Monday, it'll be sunny with a high of 27, and Monday night it will be clear with a low of 12. On Tuesday, it'll be a mix of sun and cloud, a high of 25, and Tuesday night it'll be cloudy periods with a low of 13. 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
3: Tonight is cloudy with a 60% chance of showers and then thunderstorms later this evening. Wind southwest of 30 kilometers, gusting to 50, then diminishing to 20 after midnight, and a low of 12. Tomorrow on Friday, it'll be sunny, winds becoming west of 20 kilometers an hour in the morning, a high of 22, and a UV index of 6 or high. Tomorrow night, it will be clear with a low of 12. And on Saturday, it'll be sunny with a high of 26. Saturday night, it will be clear with a low of 11. On Sunday, it'll be sunny with a high of 27, and Sunday night there will be cloudy periods with a low of 14. To kick the week off on Monday, it'll be sunny with a high of 27, and Monday night it will be clear with a low of 12. On Tuesday, it'll be a mix of sun and cloud, a high of 25, and Tuesday night it'll be cloudy periods with a low of 13. 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
2: Tonight is cloudy with a 60% chance of showers and then thunderstorms later this evening. Winds southwest to 30 kilometers, gusting to 50, then diminishing to 20 after midnight, and a low of 12. Tomorrow on Friday, it'll be sunny, winds becoming west of 20 kilometers an hour in the morning, a high of 22, and a UV index of 6 or high. Tomorrow night, it will be clear with a low of 12. And on Saturday, it'll be sunny with a high of 26. Saturday night, it will be clear with a low of 11. On Sunday, it'll be sunny with a high of 27. And Sunday night, there will be cloudy periods with a low of 14. To kick the week off on Monday, it'll be sunny with a high of 27. And Monday night, it will be clear with a low of 12. On Tuesday, it'll be a mix of sun and cloud, a high of 25. And Tuesday night, it'll be cloudy periods with a low of 13. 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
2: Tonight is cloudy with a 60% chance of showers and then thunderstorms later this evening. Wind southwest to 30 kilometers, gusting to 50, then diminishing to 20 after midnight, and a low of 12. Tomorrow on Friday, it'll be sunny, winds becoming west of 20 kilometers an hour in the morning, a high of 22, and a UV index of 6 or high. Tomorrow night, it will be clear with a low of 12. And on Saturday, it'll be sunny with a high of 26. Saturday night, it will be clear with a low of 11. On Sunday, it'll be sunny with a high of 27, and Sunday night, there will be cloudy periods with a low of 14. To kick the week off on Monday, it'll be sunny with a high of 27, and Monday night, it will be clear with a low of 12. On Tuesday, it'll be a mix of sun and cloud, a high of 25, and Tuesday night, it'll be cloudy periods with a low of 13. 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
4: Tonight is cloudy with a 60% chance of showers and then thunderstorms later this evening. Wind southwest to 30 kilometers, gusting to 50, then diminishing to 20 after midnight, and a low of 12. Tomorrow on Friday, it'll be sunny, winds becoming west of 20 kilometers an hour in the morning, a high of 22, and a UV index of 6 or high. Tomorrow night, it will be clear with a low of 12. And on Saturday, it'll be sunny with a high of 26. Saturday night, it will be clear with a low of 11. On Sunday, it'll be sunny with a high of 27, and Sunday night there will be cloudy periods with a low of 14. To kick the week off on Monday, it'll be sunny with a high of 27, and Monday night it will be clear with a low of 12. On Tuesday, it'll be a mix of sun and cloud, a high of 25, and Tuesday night it'll be cloudy periods with a low of 13. 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
4: Tonight is cloudy with a 60% chance of showers and then thunderstorms later this evening. Wind southwest to 30 kilometers, gusting to 50, then diminishing to 20 after midnight, and a low of 12. Tomorrow on Friday, it'll be sunny, winds becoming west of 20 kilometers an hour in the morning, a high of 22, and a UV index of 6 or high. Tomorrow night, it will be clear, with a low of 12. And on Saturday, it'll be sunny, with a high of 26. Saturday night, it will be clear, with a low of 11. On Sunday, it'll be sunny with a high of 27, and Sunday night there will be cloudy periods with a low of 14. To kick the week off on Monday, it'll be sunny with a high of 27, and Monday night it will be clear with a low of 12. On Tuesday, it'll be a mix of sun and cloud, a high of 25, and Tuesday night it'll be cloudy periods with a low of 13. 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
0: 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Portage Online Weather.
2: Tonight is cloudy with a 60% chance of showers and then thunderstorms later this evening. Wind southwest of 30 kilometers, gusting to 50, then diminishing to 20 after midnight, and a low of 12. Tomorrow on Friday, it'll be sunny, winds becoming west of 20 kilometers an hour in the morning, a high of 22, and a UV index of 6 or high. Tomorrow night, it will be clear with a low of 12. And on Saturday, it'll be sunny with a high of 26. Saturday night, it will be clear with a low of 11. On Sunday, it'll be sunny with a high of 27. And Sunday night, there will be cloudy periods with a low of 14. To kick the week off on Monday, it'll be sunny with a high of 27. And Monday night, it will be clear with a low of 12. On Tuesday, it'll be a mix of sun and cloud, a high of 25. And Tuesday night, it'll be cloudy periods with a low of 13. 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
2: Later this morning, it'll be sunny. Winds becoming west at 20 kilometers an hour later in the morning as well. High of 22 and a UV index of 6 or high. Tonight, it'll be clear with a low of 12. To kickstart our weekend on Saturday, it is going to be sunny with a high of 26. And tomorrow night, it'll be clear with a low of 11. On Sunday, it'll be sunny with a high of 27. Sunday night, there will be cloudy periods with a low of 14. On Monday, it'll be sunny, a high of 27 as well, and Monday night, it'll be clear with a low of 12. On Tuesday, there will be a mix of sun and cloud, high of 25, and Tuesday night, there will be cloudy periods with a low of 13. Get the latest forecast at your fingertips. 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I'm Matt Schroeder.
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We could be in the Arctic, at the edge of the earth,

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2: Later this morning, it'll be sunny. Winds becoming west at 20 kilometers an hour later in the morning as well. High of 22 and a UV index of 6 or high. Tonight, it'll be clear with a low of 12. To kickstart our weekend on Saturday, it is going to be sunny with a high of 26. And tomorrow night, it'll be clear with a low of 11. On Sunday, it'll be sunny with a high of 27. Sunday night, there will be cloudy periods with a low of 14. On Monday, it'll be sunny, high of 27 as well, and Monday night, it'll be clear with a low of 12. On Tuesday, there'll be a mix of sun and cloud, high of 25, and Tuesday night, there'll be cloudy periods with a low of 13. Get the latest forecast at your fingertips. 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I'm Matt Schroeder.

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2: Later this morning, it'll be sunny. Winds becoming west at 20 kilometers an hour later in the morning as well. High of 22 and a UV index of 6 or high. Tonight, it'll be clear with a low of 12. To kickstart our weekend on Saturday, it is going to be sunny with a high of 26, and tomorrow night it'll be clear with a low of 11. On Sunday, it'll be sunny with a high of 27. Sunday night, there will be cloudy periods with a low of 14. On Monday, it'll be sunny, a high of 27 as well, and Monday night, it'll be clear with a low of 12. On Tuesday, there will be a mix of sun and cloud, high of 25, and Tuesday night, there will be cloudy periods with a low of 13. Get the latest forecast at your fingertips. 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I'm Matt Schroeder.
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2: Later this morning, it'll be sunny. Winds becoming west at 20 kilometers an hour later in the morning as well. High of 22 and a UV index of 6 or high. Tonight, it'll be clear with a low of 12. To kickstart our weekend on Saturday, it is going to be sunny with a high of 26. And tomorrow night, it'll be clear with a low of 11. On Sunday, it'll be sunny with a high of 27. Sunday night, there will be cloudy periods with a low of 14. On Monday, it'll be sunny, a high of 27 as well, and Monday night, it'll be clear with a low of 12. On Tuesday, there'll be a mix of sun and cloud, high of 25, and Tuesday night, there'll be cloudy periods with a low of 13. Get the latest forecast at your fingertips. 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I'm Matt Schroeder.
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2: Later this morning, it'll be sunny. Winds becoming west at 20 kilometers an hour later in the morning as well. High of 22 and a UV index of 6 or high. Tonight, it'll be clear with a low of 12. To kickstart our weekend on Saturday, it is going to be sunny with a high of 26. And tomorrow night, it'll be clear with a low of 11. On Sunday, it'll be sunny with a high of 27. Sunday night, there will be cloudy periods with a low of 14. On Monday, it'll be sunny, high of 27 as well, and Monday night, it'll be clear with a low of 12. On Tuesday, there'll be a mix of sun and cloud, high of 25, and Tuesday night, there'll be cloudy periods with a low of 13. Get the latest forecast at your fingertips. 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I'm Matt Schroeder.
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2: Later this morning, it'll be sunny. Winds becoming west at 20 kilometers an hour later in the morning as well. High of 22 and a UV index of 6 or high. Tonight, it'll be clear with a low of 12. To kickstart our weekend on Saturday, it is going to be sunny with a high of 26. And tomorrow night, it'll be clear with a low of 11. On Sunday, it'll be sunny with a high of 27. Sunday night, there will be cloudy periods with a low of 14. On Monday, it'll be sunny, a high of 27 as well, and Monday night, it'll be clear with a low of 12. On Tuesday, there'll be a mix of sun and cloud, high of 25, and Tuesday night, there'll be cloudy periods with a low of 13. Get the latest forecast at your fingertips. 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
3: Later this morning, it'll be sunny. Winds becoming west at 20 kilometers an hour later in the morning as well. High of 22 and a UV index of 6 or high. Tonight, it'll be clear with a low of 12. To kickstart our weekend on Saturday, it is going to be sunny with a high of 26. And tomorrow night, it'll be clear with a low of 11. On Sunday, it'll be sunny with a high of 27. Sunday night, there will be cloudy periods with a low of 14. On Monday, it'll be sunny, a high of 27 as well, and Monday night, it'll be clear with a low of 12. On Tuesday, there'll be a mix of sun and cloud, high of 25, and Tuesday night, there'll be cloudy periods with a low of 13. Get the latest forecast at your fingertips. 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I'm Matt Schroeder.
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2: Later this morning, it'll be sunny. Winds becoming west at 20 kilometers an hour later in the morning as well. High of 22 and a UV index of 6 or high. Tonight, it'll be clear with a low of 12. To kickstart our weekend on Saturday, it is going to be sunny with a high of 26. And tomorrow night, it'll be clear with a low of 11. On Sunday, it'll be sunny with a high of 27. Sunday night, there will be cloudy periods with a low of 14. On Monday, it'll be sunny, high of 27 as well, and Monday night, it'll be clear with a low of 12. On Tuesday, there'll be a mix of sun and cloud, high of 25, and Tuesday night, there'll be cloudy periods with a low of 13. Get the latest forecast at your fingertips. 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I'm Matt Schroeder.
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2: Later this morning, it'll be sunny. Winds becoming west at 20 kilometers an hour later in the morning as well. High of 22 and a UV index of 6 or high. Tonight, it'll be clear with a low of 12. To kickstart our weekend on Saturday, it is going to be sunny with a high of 26. And tomorrow night, it'll be clear with a low of 11. On Sunday, it'll be sunny with a high of 27. Sunday night, there will be cloudy periods with a low of 14. On Monday, it'll be sunny, high of 27 as well, and Monday night, it'll be clear with a low of 12. On Tuesday, there'll be a mix of sun and cloud, high of 25, and Tuesday night, there'll be cloudy periods with a low of 13. Get the latest forecast at your fingertips. 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
2: Later this morning, it'll be sunny. Winds becoming west at 20 kilometers an hour later in the morning as well. High of 22 and a UV index of 6 or high. Tonight, it'll be clear with a low of 12. To kickstart our weekend on Saturday, it is going to be sunny with a high of 26. And tomorrow night, it'll be clear with a low of 11. On Sunday, it'll be sunny with a high of 27. Sunday night, there will be cloudy periods with a low of 14. On Monday, it'll be sunny, a high of 27 as well, and Monday night, it'll be clear with a low of 12. On Tuesday, there will be a mix of sun and cloud, high of 25, and Tuesday night, there will be cloudy periods with a low of 13. Get the latest forecast at your fingertips. 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

0: You ever feel like you're the last one to know what's going on? 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
1: Later this morning, it'll be sunny. Winds becoming west at 20 kilometers an hour later in the morning as well. High of 22 and a UV index of 6 or high. Tonight, it'll be clear with a low of 12. To kickstart our weekend on Saturday, it is going to be sunny with a high of 26. And tomorrow night, it'll be clear with a low of 11. On Sunday, it'll be sunny with a high of 27. Sunday night, there will be cloudy periods with a low of 14. On Monday, it'll be sunny, a high of 27 as well, and Monday night, it'll be clear with a low of 12. On Tuesday, there'll be a mix of sun and cloud, high of 25, and Tuesday night, there'll be cloudy periods with a low of 13. Get the latest forecast at your fingertips. 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
2: Later this morning, it'll be sunny. Winds becoming west at 20 kilometers an hour later in the morning as well. High of 22 and a UV index of 6 or high. Tonight, it'll be clear with a low of 12. To kickstart our weekend on Saturday, it is going to be sunny with a high of 26. And tomorrow night, it'll be clear with a low of 11. On Sunday, it'll be sunny with a high of 27. Sunday night, there will be cloudy periods with a low of 14. On Monday, it'll be sunny, a high of 27 as well, and Monday night, it'll be clear with a low of 12. On Tuesday, there'll be a mix of sun and cloud, high of 25, and Tuesday night, there'll be cloudy periods with a low of 13. Get the latest forecast at your fingertips. 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I'm Matt Schroeder.
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Only care about yours. We could be in the Arctic, at the edge of the earth.

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1: A beautiful weekend today. We'll start the day sunny before some clouds move in. The high, 24 degrees. Good morning, I'm Corey Canute. The Portage Terrier's long history is now on display at Fort Lorraine Museum. A new exhibit features championship banners, photographs, jerseys, and other memorabilia. Here's Programming and Administrative Manager Caitlin Post.
2: Sports have always played a really large role in community spirit and togetherness, especially in rural areas. And since the Terriers have been around since the 1930s, we thought it was about time that we showcase some of their highlights.
1: The display is included with regular museum admission throughout the summer. The Gladstone Fair starts today with 3 days of family activities, food, entertainment, and community events planned across town. Here's Gladstone Ag Society member Jenna Walker.
3: We've got lots going on, and it all starts with a pancake breakfast. That one starts at 7 a.m., and it's put on by the WMCI band group, so that's at the co-op food store. After that, there is some kid stuff going on later in the afternoon, like a foam party. We have the Snowball Express with snow cones and cotton candy, all down at Williams Park.
1: The weekend also includes a farmer's market, barrel racing, fireworks, and more. A record crowd turned out for the Manitoba Potato Field Day in Carberry this week. More than 300 producers and industry members attended to learn about the latest research. Organizer Scott Graham says the attendance this year nearly doubled last year's.
4: This is actually record-breaking. We've got over 300 people. Generally, we're right around the 150 mark.
1: Organizers say the day gives growers practical ideas that they can take back to their own farms. And a Manitoba Al survey that began in the 1990s has grown into a national research project. Balmoral biologist Jim Duncan says volunteers across the province have helped collect decades of data. The information has been used to track population trends.
5: One was a retired atomic chemist. One was a poet. There were two ladies from the southwest near Spruce Woods who were farmers, had no formal education. And so you look at that diversity of people who really kind of fully embraced the survey and participated frequently. They came from all walks of life.
1: The survey continues through Birds Canada. And Stonewall RCMP handled 97 calls for service over the August-long weekend, responding to a wide range of incidents across the Stonewall and Headingley detachments. Between July 31st and August 3rd, officers investigated 9 property crimes and 7 crimes against persons. Police also dealt with 31 traffic-related calls and 50 other incidents, including well-being checks, suspicious activity, and missing persons reports. In sports, the Blue Jays fell 3-2 to the Cubs in 11 innings. In the CFL, the Argos beat the Stamps 33-30. Tonight, Saskatchewan hosts Ottawa. 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
0: Portage Online weather.
1: A great stretch of August weather ahead. Expect sunshine this morning with a mix of sun and cloud developing this afternoon. Northwest winds will increase to 30 kilometers an hour with a high of 24, humidex of 26. The UV index today will be at 7 or high. Tonight clears out with a low of 12. Tomorrow brings increasing cloud in the morning and a high of 25. Sunday sunny and warm with a high of 25 before showers move in Sunday night. Then Monday stays mostly cloudy with a high of 24. And sunshine returns Tuesday with a high of 27. This hour in Brandon, it's clear and 9 degrees. In Winnipeg, we're looking at mainly clear skies and 10 right now in Portage. Under some cloud cover, it's 12 degrees. The wind out of the west at 11. The relative humidity, 86%. 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

0: That was Midnight Sun on Mix 96. Good morning. I'm Tristan Sokolowski and happy Friday. It is finally here. The weekend is almost knocking on the door. Whether you're already on the road, heading into work, getting the kids moving for summer camps, or maybe you're one of the lucky ones easing into a day off. Thank you for starting your morning here on Mix. It's one of those mornings where everything just feels a little quieter. The sun is coming up, the coffee's brewing, and there's something about a Friday that automatically puts everyone in a better mood. We got plenty happening around Portage and the surrounding communities this weekend, so if you're looking for something fun to do with the family, I'll try to keep you up to date all morning long. We got your weather, local events, great music, and maybe even a few reasons to smile before the workday really gets going. So stay with me. It's going to be a beautiful Friday.
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6: A great stretch of August weather ahead. Expect sunshine this morning with a mix of sun and cloud developing this afternoon. Northwest winds will increase to 30 kilometers an hour with a high of 24, humidex of 26. The UV index today will be at 7 or high. Tonight clears out with a low of 12. Tomorrow brings increasing cloud in the morning and a high of 25. Sunday sunny and warm with a high of 25 before showers move in Sunday night. Then Monday stays mostly cloudy with a high of 24. And sunshine returns Tuesday with a high of 27. This hour in Brandon, it's clear and 9 degrees. In Winnipeg, we're looking at mainly clear skies and 10 right now in Portage. Under some cloud cover, it's 12 degrees. The wind out of the west at 11. The relative humidity, 86%. 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

That was Messy on Mix 96. Can we all agree that Friday mornings just hit differently? The alarm doesn't seem quite as painful. Coffee somehow tastes a little better, and people are smiling a little more at the gas stations. Even if you got a full day ahead, there's something about knowing the weekend is almost here that gives everyone just a bit more extra energy. Maybe tonight is pizza night. Maybe you're heading to the lake. Maybe you're just planning absolutely nothing. And honestly, that sounds pretty great too. But whatever your plans are, hopefully today is the start of a fantastic weekend. And let's keep it right here for more great music. Here's Honey, I'm Good.

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1: Well, here's your Friday morning forecast. So we're waking up to a cool 11 degrees this morning, so you might want a light sweater if you're heading out early. Expect plenty of sunshine to start the day before we see a mix of sun and cloud develop this afternoon. Winds will pick up from the northwest around 30 kilometers an hour early this afternoon, helping keep things comfortable with a daytime high of 24 degrees and a humidex of 26. The UV index will be sitting at 7, which is considered high, so if you're spending time outside today, don't forget the sunscreen. And tonight, we'll see skies clear out later this evening with a west wind around 20 kilometers an hour before dropping to a low of 12 degrees. Overall, quite a fantastic August day ahead. I'm Tristan Sokolowski, and let's keep it right here this morning for more great music coming up in just a few minutes.
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That was Torture of the Heart on Mix 96. Well, if you're looking for something to browse this weekend, or maybe you're trying to fill up your reading list before summer disappears, the Portage Regional Library's 48th annual summer book sale is continuing. They've got thousands of items available, including books for adults and kids, movies, magazines, and music, with plenty more. It's also one of those events where you never really know what you're going to find, and that's half the fun. So whether you're searching for your next beach read, adding to your collection at home, or just love the smell of used books, it's definitely worth stopping by while the sale continues right through until the end of August. But for now, let's keep it right here. For more great music, here is Hold On by Walk Off the Earth.

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1: A beautiful weekend on the way with lots of sunshine and milder temperatures. I'll have all the details. Good morning. I'm Corey Canute. The Gladstone Fair starts today with volunteers from numerous community groups coming together for a weekend of events and fundraisers. Organizers say many of the activities also help support local organizations. Gladstone Egg Society member Jenna Walker explains.
2: It's open to whoever wants to show off their smoker skills. Whatever time of day that has you starting your brisket up, then it's followed by a little bit of a competition and they auction off the meal. So if you're looking for a brisket supper, that is a great cause to go down there. Buy your meal of brisket and all the proceeds for that one go to the fire department.
1: The fair also features family activities, free swimming, a roast beef supper, live music, and a fireworks show. A new exhibit at Fort Lorraine Museum is giving hockey fans the chance to relive some of the Portage Terriers' biggest moments. The collection features memorabilia donated by players, fans, and volunteers, along with historic photos and championship artifacts. Terriers marketing director Cody Buehler says the exhibit highlights just how deeply the team is connected to the community.
3: The Terriers are an important part of the community. We have a rich history going back to the 1930s, and hockey has been played in Portage way longer than that. There's so many deep connections in this community, and we just thought it was important to be able to showcase that at the museum.
1: The exhibit also serves as a way to build excitement ahead of the team's upcoming season. The Soil Health Network was one of many groups sharing information during Manitoba Potato Field Day this week in Carberry. Project lead Brent Van Conet says their goal is to help producers find practical soil health solutions tailored to their farms.
4: Every farm is interested in soil health, but the path to do that is a lot more complicated than most of the world understands.
1: The network is developing tools and resources to help farmers adopt practices that work for their own operations. Stonewall RCMP handled 97 calls for service over the August-long weekend, responding to a wide range of incidents across the Stonewall and Headingley detachments. Between July 31st and August 3rd, officers investigated 9 property crimes and 7 crimes against persons. Police also dealt with 31 traffic-related calls and 50 other incidents, including well-being checks, suspicious activity, and missing persons reports. And community members have spent decades helping scientists study some of Manitoba's most mysterious birds. Jim Duncan says a volunteer owl survey he and his wife Patsy started in Balmoral in the 1990s has since expanded across Canada. He says the project has shown that community scientists can collect high-quality data while enjoying time with family and friends.
5: Owls need our help and we need to learn more about them. But you could market it as, here's an opportunity to have some fun with family and friends and help owls at the same time.
1: Portage residents can still participate through Birds Canada. In sports, the Blue Jays fell 3-2 against the Cubs yesterday at Wrigley Field. That one in 11 innings. In the CFL, Toronto beat Calgary 33-30. Tonight, Saskatchewan hosts Ottawa. The Bombers are on a bye week. 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
1: A great stretch of August weather ahead. Expect sunshine this morning with a mix of sun and cloud developing this afternoon. Northwest winds will increase to 30 kilometers an hour with a high of 24, humidex of 26. The UV index today will be at 7 or high. Tonight clears out with a low of 12. Tomorrow brings increasing cloud in the morning and a high of 25. Sunday sunny and warm with a high of 25 before showers move in Sunday night. Then Monday stays mostly cloudy with a high of 24. And sunshine returns Tuesday with a high of 27. This hour in Brandon, it's clear and 9 degrees. In Winnipeg, we're looking at mainly clear skies and 10 right now in Portage. Under some cloud cover, it's 12 degrees. The wind out of the west at 11. The relative humidity, 86%. 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

That was The Fate of Ophelia by Taylor Swift on Mix 96. If you're looking for something to keep the little ones busy this afternoon, the Portage Regional Library is hosting a glow stick dance party from 2 until 4 in the afternoon for ages 3 and up. There'll be glow-in-the-dark dancing along with drinks and snacks, making it a fun way for kids to burn off some energy before the weekend officially gets underway. Plus, it's also a great indoor activity if you're looking for something fun and different, and another example of how busy the library stays throughout the summer. So if that's something that might interest your kids, maybe hit up the library this morning and make sure that you can reserve a spot for them. But for now, let's keep it right here for more great music. Here's Soundwave coming up.

0: It's one of those weekends where there really is something happening in almost every direction. Aarberg is celebrating its street fair with food vendors, entertainment, and a parade, plus fireworks tonight. Then Gladstone's annual fair also gets underway with everything from a pancake breakfast and farmer's market to barrel racing and fireworks later tonight as well. So if you've been looking for a reason to hit the highway for a summer road trip, this might be the weekend to do it. Small town festivals always have a way of bringing people together, and there's a great reminder that summer doesn't last forever. So it's worth getting out there and making the most of it while we have it. But for now, let's keep it right here this morning for more great music coming up in just a few minutes.
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6: A great stretch of August weather ahead. Expect sunshine this morning with a mix of sun and cloud developing this afternoon. Northwest winds will increase to 30 kilometers an hour with a high of 24, humidex of 26. The UV index today will be at 7 or high. Tonight clears out with a low of 12. Tomorrow brings increasing cloud in the morning and a high of 25. Sunday sunny and warm with a high of 25 before showers move in Sunday night. Then Monday stays mostly cloudy with a high of 24. And sunshine returns Tuesday with a high of 27. This hour in Brandon, it's clear and 9 degrees. In Winnipeg, we're looking at mainly clear skies and 10 right now in Portage. Under some cloud cover, it's 12 degrees. The wind out of the west at 11. The relative humidity, 86%. 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

0: That was the way we touch on Mix 96. Well, here's a quick weather check before we get right back into some more music. It is 11 degrees to start the morning, and we will see some sunshine peeking through before we see clouds mixing in later today. You can expect northwest winds developing this afternoon around 30 kilometers an hour with a high of 24, but feeling closer to 26 with that Humidex. And tonight it will clear out with a low of 12, making for another comfortable evening if you got plans outdoors. So not a bad forecast at all for a Friday in August. I'm Tristan Sokolowski, and let's keep it right here for more great music coming up in just a few minutes.
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1: A beautiful weekend ahead. Today starts sunny before some clouds move in. The high 24. Good morning, I'm Corey Knute. The Portage Terrier's long history is now on display at Fort Lorraine Museum. A new exhibit features championship banners, photographs, jerseys, and other memorabilia. Here's programming and administrative manager Caitlin Post.
2: Sports have always played a really large role in community spirit and togetherness, especially in rural areas. And since the Terriers have been around since the 1930s, we thought it was about time that we showcase some of their highlights.
1: The display is included with regular museum admission throughout the summer. The Gladstone Fair starts today with 3 days of family activities, food, entertainment, and community events planned across town. Here's Gladstone Egg Society member Jenna Walker.
3: We've got lots going on, and it all starts with a pancake breakfast. That one starts at 7 a.m., and it's put on by the WMCI band group. So that's at the co-op food store. After that, there is some kids stuff going on later in the afternoon, like a foam party. We have the Snowball Express with snow cones and cotton candy, all down at Williams Park.
1: The weekend also includes a farmer's market, barrel racing, fireworks, and more. A record crowd turned out for the Manitoba Potato Field Day in Carberry this week. More than 300 producers and industry members attended to learn about the latest research. Organizer Scott Graham says the attendance this year nearly doubled last year's.
4: This is actually record-breaking. We've got over 300 people. Generally, we're right around the 150 mark.
1: Organizers say the day gives growers practical ideas that they can take back to their own farms. And a Manitoba Al survey that began in the 1990s has grown into a national research project. Balmoral biologist Jim Duncan says volunteers across the province have helped collect decades of data. The information has been used to track population trends.
5: One was a retired atomic chemist. One was a poet. There were two ladies from the southwest near Spruce Woods who were farmers, had no formal education. And so you look at that diversity of people who really kind of fully embraced the survey and participated frequently. They came from all walks of life.
1: The survey continues through Birds Canada. And Stonewall RCMP handled 97 calls for service over the August-long weekend, responding to a wide range of incidents across the Stonewall and Headingley detachments. Between July 31st and August 3rd, officers investigated 9 property crimes and 7 crimes against persons. Police also dealt with 31 traffic-related calls and 50 other incidents, including well-being checks, suspicious activity, and missing persons reports. In sports, the Blue Jays fell 3-2 to the Cubs in 11 innings. In the CFL, the Argos beat the Stamps 33-30. Tonight, Saskatchewan hosts Ottawa. Access local news anytime and anywhere. 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
0: Portage Online weather.
1: A great stretch of August weather ahead. Expect sunshine this morning with a mix of sun and cloud developing this afternoon. Northwest winds will increase to 30 kilometers an hour with a high of 24, humidex of 26. The UV index today will be at 7 or high. Tonight clears out with a low of 12. Tomorrow brings increasing cloud in the morning and a high of 25. Sunday sunny and warm with a high of 25 before showers move in Sunday night. Then Monday stays mostly cloudy with a high of 24. And sunshine returns Tuesday with a high of 27. This hour in Brandon, it's clear and 9 degrees. In Winnipeg, we're looking at mainly clear skies and 10 right now in Portage. Under some cloud cover, it's 12 degrees. The wind out of the west at 11. The relative humidity, 86%. 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

0: That was Hate That I Made You Love Me by Ariana Grande on Mix 96. Well, good morning. I'm Tristan Sokolowski, and welcome to the 7 o'clock hour. And thank you for making Mix 96 part of your Friday morning. Whether you're already halfway through the commute, packing lunches for a day camp, or maybe you're one of those early birds getting a jump on weekend errands before everyone else is awake, we are so glad that you're here. It's shaping up to be a beautiful August day, and it feels like one of those Fridays where everyone is already thinking ahead to quitting time. There are lots of community events happening today and throughout the weekend, from activities for kids to festivals just a short drive away. So if you're still trying to figure out your plans, do not worry. We've got plenty of ideas coming your way all morning long. So grab another sip of coffee, turn up the radio, and let's get this Friday started together.
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11: A great stretch of August weather ahead. Expect sunshine this morning with a mix of sun and cloud developing this afternoon. Northwest winds will increase to 30 kilometers an hour with a high of 24, humidex of 26. The UV index today will be at 7 or high. Tonight clears out with a low of 12. Tomorrow brings increasing cloud in the morning and a high of 25. Sunday sunny and warm with a high of 25 before showers move in Sunday night. Then Monday stays mostly cloudy with a high of 24. And sunshine returns Tuesday with a high of 27. This hour in Brandon, it's clear and 9 degrees. In Winnipeg, we're looking at mainly clear skies and 10 right now in Portage. Under some cloud cover, it's 12 degrees. The wind out of the west at 11. The relative humidity, 86%. 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
12: 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I'm Justin Bieber.
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That was Calm Down on Mix 96. So, well, we're already into August, and isn't it amazing how quickly summer seems to fly by? Back in June, it feels like there's all the time in the world to go camping, visit the beach, tackle that backyard project, or take a road trip. Then suddenly it's August and you're realizing there are still a dozen things on your summer bucket list. So here's my question for you today. What's one thing you absolutely want to do before summer comes to an end? Maybe it's watching a sunset at the lake, roasting some marshmallows around a campfire, finally trying paddle boarding, or simply spending a day with family without worrying about the clock. But whatever it is, now's probably the time to try to make it happen. I'm Tristan Sokolowski, and let's keep it right here this morning for more great music. Here is Payphone by Maroon 5. Ow!

0: Well, we should probably take another look at our Friday forecast. We're starting the day at 11 degrees under sunny skies, making for a beautiful morning if you're heading out early. Sunshine sticks around with us through much of the morning before becoming a mix of sun and cloud this afternoon. And winds will shift to the northwest and increase to around 30 kilometers an hour this afternoon, helping keep things comfortable despite a high of 24 degrees. Though it will feel more like 26 thanks to that Humidex, and the UV index is sitting at 7. So don't forget the sunscreen if you're spending time outdoors. And tonight we'll see skies clearing later this evening with a low of 12, making it another comfortable night for backyard barbecues, camping, or simply sitting outside enjoying the evening. But for now, let's keep it right here for more great music coming up in just a few minutes.
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That was The Way on Mix 96. Well, if you've been thinking about heading into Winnipeg for Folklorama, but you don't really want to deal with the traffic or the parking, well, Shry Place has got you covered this year. They're offering another Folklorama group tour, giving you the chance to visit three different cultural pavilions in one evening while enjoying incredible entertainment, food, and tradition from around the world. The next tour heads out next Friday, August 14th, visiting the Ethiopian, British Isles, and Egyptian pavilions. And it's a fun way to experience one of Manitoba's biggest summer traditions without worrying about the drive. So if that's something that interests you, maybe you might want to mark that down on your calendar. Again, that's next Friday, August 14th. But for now, let's keep it right here for more great music. Here is Like Magic.

0: 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Book today.
1: A beautiful weekend on the way with lots of sunshine and milder temperatures. I'll have all the details. Good morning. I'm Corey Canute. The Gladstone Fair starts today with volunteers from numerous community groups coming together for a weekend of events and fundraisers. Organizers say many of the activities also help support local organizations. Gladstone Ag Society member Jenna Walker explains.
2: It's open to whoever wants to show off their smoker skills. Whatever time of day that has you starting your brisket up, then it's followed by a little bit of a competition and they auction off the meal. So if you're looking for a brisket supper, that is a great cause to go down there. Buy your meal of brisket and all the proceeds for that one go to the fire department.
1: The fair also features family activities, free swimming, a roast beef supper, live music, and a fireworks show. A new exhibit at Fort Lorraine Museum is giving hockey fans the chance to relive some of the Portage Terriers' biggest moments. The collection features memorabilia donated by players, fans, and volunteers, along with historic photos and championship artifacts. Terriers marketing director Cody Buehler says the exhibit highlights just how deeply the team is connected to the community.
3: The Terriers are an important part of the community. We have a rich history going back to the 1930s, and hockey has been played in Portage way longer than that. There's so many deep connections in this community, and we just thought it was important to be able to showcase that at the museum.
1: The exhibit also serves as a way to build excitement ahead of the team's upcoming season. The Soil Health Network was one of many groups sharing information during Manitoba Potato Field Day this week in Carberry. Project lead Brent Van Conet says their goal is to help producers find practical soil health solutions tailored to their farms.
4: Every farm is interested in soil health, but the path to do that is a lot more complicated than most of the world understands.
1: The network is developing tools and resources to help farmers adopt practices that work for their own operations. Stonewall RCMP handled 97 calls for service over the August-long weekend, responding to a wide range of incidents across the Stonewall and Headingley detachments. Between July 31st and August 3rd, officers investigated 9 property crimes and 7 crimes against persons. Police also dealt with 31 traffic-related calls and 50 other incidents, including well-being checks, suspicious activity, and missing persons reports. And community members have spent decades helping scientists study some of Manitoba's most mysterious birds. Jim Duncan says a volunteer owl survey he and his wife Patsy started in Balmoral in the 1990s has since expanded across Canada. He says the project has shown that community scientists can collect high-quality data while enjoying time with family and friends.
5: Owls need our help and we need to learn more about them, but you could market it as here's an opportunity to have some fun with family and friends and help owls at the same time.
1: Portage residents can still participate through Birds Canada. In sports, the Blue Jays fell 3-2 against the Cubs yesterday at Wrigley Field, that one in 11 innings. In the CFL, Toronto beat Calgary 33-30. Tonight, Saskatchewan hosts Ottawa. The Bombers are on a bye week. 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
1: A great stretch of August weather ahead. Expect sunshine this morning with a mix of sun and cloud developing this afternoon. Northwest winds will increase to 30 kilometers an hour with a high of 24, humidex of 26. The UV index today will be at 7 or high. Tonight clears out with a low of 12. Tomorrow brings increasing cloud in the morning and a high of 25. Sunday sunny and warm with a high of 25 before showers move in Sunday night. Then Monday stays mostly cloudy with a high of 24. And sunshine returns Tuesday with a high of 27. This hour in Brandon, it's clear and 9 degrees. In Winnipeg, we're looking at mainly clear skies and 10 right now in Portage. Under some cloud cover, it's 12 degrees. The wind out of the west at 11. The relative humidity, 86%. 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

That was Sixth Season on Mix 96. You know what's underrated is opening the windows first thing in the morning when the air is still cool. There's something about fresh morning air that just makes the whole house feel so different. You can hear the birds outside, maybe someone's mowing the lawn down the street, and before long, you're reaching for the air conditioner once those afternoon temperatures arrive. August mornings really are some of the nicest of the year. They're cool enough to enjoy your morning coffee outside, but warm enough that you'll know another beautiful summer day is just getting started. So if you got a few extra minutes this morning, try to take advantage of it. We have a nice cold, fresh morning and a possible nice warm afternoon. But for now, let's keep it right here and enjoy some more great music. Here is In Your Eyes by The Weeknd.

0: That was In Your Eyes by The Weeknd on Mix 96. Looking ahead to tomorrow, Huddle Portage is hosting an interesting session called Medicine Picking Do's and Don'ts. It gets underway Saturday afternoon at 1 o'clock, giving people the opportunity to learn more about responsibility, harvesting traditional medicines, and gathering a better understanding of local plants and respectful gathering practices. If you've ever been curious about learning more about traditional medicines or simply want to spend part of your Saturday learning something new, this might be worth checking out. Again, this gets underway Saturday afternoon at 1 o'clock over at Huddle Portage. I'm Tristan Sokolowski, and let's keep it right here this morning for more great music coming up in just a few minutes.
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5: A great stretch of August weather ahead. Expect sunshine this morning with a mix of sun and cloud developing this afternoon. Northwest winds will increase to 30 kilometers an hour with a high of 24, humidex of 26. The UV index today will be at 7 or high. Tonight clears out with a low of 12. Tomorrow brings increasing cloud in the morning and a high of 25. Sunday sunny and warm with a high of 25 before showers move in Sunday night. Then Monday stays mostly cloudy with a high of 24. And sunshine returns Tuesday with a high of 27. This hour in Brandon, it's clear and 9 degrees. In Winnipeg, we're looking at mainly clear skies and 10 right now in Portage. Under some cloud cover, it's 12 degrees. The wind out of the west at 11. The relative humidity, 86%. 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
1: That was Edge of the Earth by The Beaches on Mix 96. Well, here's another look at your Friday forecast. We got sunshine this morning with temperatures climbing nicely through the day before clouds begin mixing in this afternoon. Northwest winds increase to around 30 kilometers an hour and will top out at 24 degrees, but feeling closer to 26. And tonight will clear out again with an overnight low of 12, setting us up for another pleasant summer evening. Pretty close to perfect for August weather, if you ask me. I'm Tristan Sokolowski, and let's keep it right here for more great music coming up in just a few minutes.
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2: A beautiful weekend ahead. Today starts sunny before some clouds move in. The high 24. Good morning, I'm Corey Knute. The Portage Terrier's long history is now on display at Fort Lorraine Museum. A new exhibit features championship banners, photographs, jerseys, and other memorabilia. Here's programming and administrative manager Caitlin Post.
3: Sports have always played a really large role in community spirit and togetherness, especially in rural areas. And since the Terriers have been around since the 1930s, we thought it was about time that we showcase some of their highlights.
2: The display is included with regular museum admission throughout the summer. The Gladstone Fair starts today with 3 days of family activities, food, entertainment, and community events planned across town. Here's Gladstone Ag Society member Jenna Walker.
4: We've got lots going on, and it all starts with a pancake breakfast. That one starts at 7 a.m., and it's put on by the WMCI band group, so that's at the co-op food store. After that, there is some kid stuff going on later in the afternoon, like a foam party. We have the Snowball Express with snow cones and cotton candy, all down at Williams Park.
2: The weekend also includes a farmer's market, barrel racing, fireworks, and more. A record crowd turned out for the Manitoba Potato Field Day in Carberry this week. More than 300 producers and industry members attended to learn about the latest research. Organizer Scott Graham says the attendance this year nearly doubled last year's.
5: This is actually record-breaking. We've got over 300 people. Generally, we're right around the 150 mark.
2: Organizers say the day gives growers practical ideas that they can take back to their own

0: farms. And a Manitoba Owl survey that began in the 1990s has grown into a national research project. Balmoral biologist Jim Duncan says volunteers across the province have helped collect decades of data. The information has been used to track population trends.
1: One was a retired atomic chemist. One was a poet. There were two ladies from the southwest near Spruce Woods who were farmers, had no formal education. And so you look at that diversity of people who really kind of fully embraced the survey and participated frequently. They came from all walks of life.
0: The survey continues through Birds Canada. And Stonewall RCMP handled 97 calls for service over the August-long weekend, responding to a wide range of incidents across the Stonewall and Headingley detachments. Between July 31st and August 3rd, officers investigated 9 property crimes and 7 crimes against persons. Police also dealt with 31 traffic-related calls and 50 other incidents, including well-being checks, suspicious activity, and missing persons reports. In sports, the Blue Jays fell 3-2 to the Cubs in 11 innings. In the CFL, the Argos beat the Stamps 33-30. Tonight, Saskatchewan hosts Ottawa. Access local news anytime and anywhere. 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
0: A great stretch of August weather ahead. Expect sunshine this morning with a mix of sun and cloud developing this afternoon. Northwest winds will increase to 30 kilometers an hour with a high of 24, humidex of 26. The UV index today will be at 7 or high. Tonight clears out with a low of 12. Tomorrow brings increasing cloud in the morning and a high of 25. Sunday sunny and warm with a high of 25 before showers move in Sunday night. Then Monday stays mostly cloudy with a high of 24. And sunshine returns Tuesday with a high of 27. Looking at temperatures across the region, mainly sunny in Brandon. It's 8 degrees right now in Winnipeg, mainly sunny and 11. In Portage, sunny skies, 12 degrees, wind out of the west at 15. The relative humidity, 89%. Sun or storm, you can find the area's official forecast on the free Portage Online app. I'm Corey Canute.
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0: That was the time of my life on Mix 96. Good morning, I'm Tristan Sokolowski, and it is the 8 o'clock hour on Friday. I just want to say thank you so much for spending part of your morning here with me on Mix. If you're just joining, you've picked a great day to tune in. We got sunshine, comfortable temperatures, and a weekend packed with things to do right here in Portage and around the region. Maybe today is your last work day before a few days off. Maybe you've already got camping gear packed in the truck, or maybe you're still figuring out what the weekend has in store. Whatever your plans are, we're here to help get you there with great music, local information, and hopefully a few laughs along the way. So let's keep it right here. We still got more weather, community events, and plenty of more music to carry you through your Friday morning.
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5: A great stretch of August weather ahead. Expect sunshine this morning with a mix of sun and cloud developing this afternoon. Northwest winds will increase to 30 kilometers an hour with a high of 24, humidex of 26. The UV index today will be at 7 or high. Tonight clears out with a low of 12. Tomorrow brings increasing cloud in the morning and a high of 25. Sunday sunny and warm with a high of 25 before showers move in Sunday night. Then Monday stays mostly cloudy with a high of 24. And sunshine returns Tuesday with a high of 27. Looking at temperatures across the region, mainly sunny in Brandon. It's 8 degrees right now in Winnipeg, mainly sunny, and 11. In Portage, sunny skies, 12 degrees, wind out of the west at 15. The relative humidity, 89%. Sun or storm, you can find the area's official forecast on the free Portage Online app. I'm Corey Canute.
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The Portage Regional Library has another busy weekend ahead for families. Tomorrow morning, little ones ages newborn to 5 can enjoy Wiggles and Giggles from 10:30 until 11, featuring storytelling, music, and interactive games. And right after that, kids ages 5 to 12 can take part in the Lego Club from 10:30 until noon. And at noon, there is Knit and Needle for anyone 15 and older interested in knitting, crochet, or embroidery. The library continues to offer so many great activities throughout the summer, making it a fantastic place to spend part of your weekend. But until then, let's keep it right here for more great music. Here is Roar by Katy Perry.

0: Well, I do believe that I think it's time for another look at our Friday forecast. It's a beautiful start to the day with plenty of sunshine and temperatures climbing nicely from our morning low of 11 degrees. We're going to see a mix of sun and cloud developing this afternoon, along with some northwest winds increasing to around 30 kilometers an hour. And our daytime high will reach 24 degrees, but with that humid X, it's going to feel closer to 26. And we do have a pretty high UV index at 7 today, so let's not forget the sunscreen if you're spending time outdoors this afternoon. And tonight's skies become clear later this evening with a low of 12 degrees, which is perfect weather if you got plans to sit around the fire pit or enjoy some supper outside. But for now, let's keep it right here for more great music coming up in just a few minutes.
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That was Time Machine on Mix 96. Well, here's something fun to think about this morning. When you were a kid, what was your favorite summertime treat? Was it one of those giant Rocket Pops that always seemed to melt faster than you could eat them? Maybe it was a Freezy after playing outside all day, a slush puppy from the convenience store, or stopping for ice cream after baseball practice. Though I do think it is amazing how one little taste or smell can instantly bring back memories from years ago. Even now, there are certain summer treats that aren't the same during any other season, yet somehow they taste better when you're wearing shorts, sitting outside, and trying to stay cool on a warm August afternoon. I'm Tristan Sokolowski, and let's keep it right here for more great music. This is Reminding Me by Sean Hook.

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1: A beautiful weekend on the way with lots of sunshine and milder temperatures. I'll have all the details. Good morning, I'm Corey Canute. The Gladstone Fair starts today with volunteers from numerous community groups coming together for a weekend of events and fundraisers. Organizers say many of the activities also help support local organizations. Gladstone Ag Society member Jenna Walker explains.
2: It's open to whoever wants to show off their smoker skills. Whatever time of day that has you starting your brisket up, then it's followed by a little bit of a competition and they auction off the meal. So if you're looking for a brisket supper, that is a great cause to go down there. Buy your meal of brisket and all the proceeds for that one go to the fire department.
1: The fair also features family activities, free swimming, a roast beef supper, live music, and a fireworks show. A new exhibit at Fort Lorraine Museum is giving hockey fans the chance to relive some of the Portage Terriers' biggest moments. The collection features memorabilia donated by players, fans, and volunteers, along with historic photos and championship artifacts. Terriers marketing director Cody Bueller says the exhibit highlights just how deeply the team is connected to the community.
3: The Terriers are an important part of the community. We have a rich history going back to the 1930s, and hockey has been played in Portage way longer than that. There's so many deep connections in this community, and we just thought it was important to be able to showcase that at the museum.
1: The exhibit also serves as a way to build excitement ahead of the team's upcoming season. The Soil Health Network was one of many groups sharing information during Manitoba Potato Field Day this week in Carberry. Project lead Brent Van Conet says their goal is to help producers find practical soil health solutions tailored to their farms.
4: Every farm is interested in soil health, but the path to do that is a lot more complicated than most of the world understands.
1: The network is developing tools and resources to help farmers adopt practices that work for their own operations. Stonewall RCMP handled 97 calls for service over the August-long weekend, responding to a wide range of incidents across the Stonewall and Headingley detachments. Between July 31st and August 3rd, officers investigated 9 property crimes and 7 crimes against persons. Police also dealt with 31 traffic-related calls and 50 other incidents, including well-being checks, suspicious activity, and missing persons reports. And community members have spent decades helping scientists study some of Manitoba's most mysterious birds. Jim Duncan says a volunteer owl survey he and his wife Patsy started in Balmoral in the 1990s has since expanded across Canada. He says the project has shown that community scientists can collect high-quality data while enjoying time with family and friends.
5: Owls need our help and we need to learn more about them, but you could market it as here's an opportunity to have some fun with family and friends and help owls at the same time.
1: Portage residents can still participate through Birds Canada. In sports, the Blue Jays fell 3-2 against the Cubs yesterday at Wrigley Field, that one in 11 innings. In the CFL, Toronto beat Calgary 33-30. Tonight, Saskatchewan hosts Ottawa. The Bombers are on a bye week. 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
1: A great stretch of August weather ahead. Expect sunshine this morning with a mix of sun and cloud developing this afternoon. Northwest winds will increase to 30 kilometers an hour with a high of 24, humidex of 26. The UV index today will be at 7 or high. Tonight clears out with a low of 12. Tomorrow brings increasing cloud in the morning and a high of 25. Sunday sunny and warm with a high of 25 before showers move in Sunday night. Then Monday stays mostly cloudy with a high of 24. And sunshine returns Tuesday with a high of 27. Looking at temperatures across the region, mainly sunny in Brandon. It's 8 degrees right now in Winnipeg, mainly sunny and 11. In Portage, sunny skies, 12 degrees, wind out of the west at 15. The relative humidity, 89%. Sun or storm, you can find the area's official forecast on the free Portage Online app. I'm Corey Canute.
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0: That was I Had Some Help by Post Malone on Mix 96. Well, I have a little bit of a surprise guest this morning because I kind of forgot. So I have Colin Doyle here and Tara
1: Hayes.
0: Thank you so much. How are you guys today?
2: Doing great. How are you?
0: Great. I'm a little tired, obviously. But you guys are coming in to talk about the Ofties event.
2: Yes.
0: How was the fundraiser for that?
2: It was great. On Saturday of the August long weekend, the Portage Cornhole Club hosted a cornhole tournament out at Ofties. It was our third year in a row and our second year that we partnered up with Prairie Harbor Inc. To do a fundraiser for them.
0: Awesome. And was it a big turnout, hopefully?
2: Yeah, we had 34 teams and we had a few come in kind of last minute, and which was great because the more teams we had, the more money we got to raise. The Cornhole Club had committed $20 from each of the team registrations to go directly to Prairie Harbor. And then Tara and her team had collected a bunch of prizes from local businesses and out-of-town businesses and hosted a barbecue by donation and were able to raise a lot of money on that end as well.
0: Awesome. And can you just tell me a little bit on like the fundraiser and why you guys were hoping to have this?
1: Well, when we have fundraisers, it always gives us flexibility to do different things at the shelter that we don't necessarily have the funds for. So it allows us to think outside the box, or if we see areas that we would like to try out or things that are needed, it just allows us to be able to reach those things.
0: Awesome. Well, like I said, I'm kind of thrown under the bus here. I have no idea what to ask you guys. What is up and coming, I guess, for the Ofties?
2: So we are starting to plan next year's tournament already. And once again, we're going to partner with Prairie Harbor on that. We're always looking to go bigger and better. Although we had fewer teams this year, we were able to raise more money. And I'm happy to say that we raised $3,669 to go to the shelter, which is up almost $700 from last year. So I'm pretty proud of that. And yeah, everyone came out and they opened their hearts and opened their wallets and had a great time. We had great weather, no hiccups, and everyone just had a smile on their face the whole day.
0: Yeah, if I remember correctly, I think the long weekend was like super duper hot, wasn't it?
2: Sunday was a little warmer than Saturday. Thankfully, we had the tournament Saturday. We had a good mix of a little bit of cloud cover from now and then, and a little breeze every now and then. So it really was.
1: The weather was actually amazing.
0: Okay,
1: it was
0: good.
1: A really lovely day.
2: It was a perfect day. So
0: awesome. Well, like I said, I'm completely shaken up by you guys coming in today. I totally forgot. So I apologize. And I apologize to everybody listening. But is there anything that you guys want to note for up and coming events or what's going on and what you're hoping for maybe?
2: For the Cornhole Club, we, the last two winters, we've done monthly tournaments at Canada Inn, and we are eyeing that up again this year. We're also considering maybe a weekly league, but we haven't worked out the details quite yet. So stay tuned on that. And that's what's happening with the Portage Cornhole Club.
1: And I think for Prairie Harbor, we haven't solidified it yet, but we are looking to put a table in at the Fort Laurier Museum Market. And so those will be homemade crafts that were made. So if anybody's still waiting or wanting to donate or come check that out, that would be great.
0: Oh, cool. I totally forgot that they do that over at the Fort Laurier Museum. So that's always interesting. Well, I'm so sorry that I wasn't overly prepared for you guys, but I'm so glad that you guys can make it in and come join me on the show today.
2: Yeah, thank you for having us this morning.
0: Of course. Well, I will let you guys go and enjoy the rest of your day and enjoy the weekend.
2: You too.
1: Happy Friday.
0: Happy Friday is right. Here's The Old Me by Ria May.

0: That was the old me on Mix 96. Well, if you've been thinking about adding a four-legged friend to your family, here's something to keep in mind for tomorrow. The Portage Animal Welfare Society, also known as PAWS, will be hosting an adoption event at Pet Value from 10 until 2 tomorrow. There will be several adoptable dogs looking for their forever homes, giving families the chance to meet them and learn more about adoption. Even if you're not quite ready to adopt, it's always worth stopping by to support the volunteers and spend some time with some very cute puppies. That, again, is tomorrow from 10 until 2 at Pet Value.
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6: A great stretch of August weather ahead. Expect sunshine this morning with a mix of sun and cloud developing this afternoon. Northwest winds will increase to 30 kilometers an hour with a high of 24, humidex of 26. The UV index today will be at 7 or high. Tonight clears out with a low of 12. Tomorrow brings increasing cloud in the morning and a high of 25. Sunday sunny and warm with a high of 25 before showers move in Sunday night. Then Monday stays mostly cloudy with a high of 24. And sunshine returns Tuesday with a high of 27. Looking at temperatures across the region, mainly sunny in Brandon. It's 8 degrees right now in Winnipeg, mainly sunny and 11. In Portage, sunny skies, 12 degrees, wind out of the west at 15. The relative humidity, 89%. Sun or storm, you can find the area's official forecast on the free Portage Online app. I'm Corey Canute.
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0: That was Cause I Do on Mix 96. Well, this morning I have Paws in here, and you guys have an adoption event going on tomorrow that I've been talking about this morning. Yeah. And that is super exciting. Can you tell me who's going to be there this weekend for everybody that wants to know, maybe?
1: Yeah, tomorrow we're going to be at Pet Value from 10 a.m. till 2 p.m. And we have 5 foster puppies from Paws coming in. I actually currently have Rio. He's one of 3 3-month-old puppies that we have just taken into foster. And so, yeah, Rio, his 2 sisters, Delta and Luna, will be there. They are Shepherd Rottie crosses. And again, about 3 months old, super sweet and cute. And then we have Lulu, who's a Husky Shepherd cross. She's about 6 to 8 months old. And Tessa, who's a Black Shepherd, and again, about 4 or 5 months old. Oh, so beautiful. We will all be there tomorrow. We're all looking for our first...

0: as well. So if you are looking to possibly foster with PAWS, but you're unsure and you have questions, we're there to answer those questions. If you would like to volunteer with the cats, we also will have volunteer applications for that as well. And if you just want to ask questions about PAWS in general, we are definitely going to ask that you come and ask us.
1: Perfect. And not only are you guys having this adoption event tomorrow, but you guys are also having a fundraiser over at Best West at... if I'm wrong, please correct me. August 20th, I believe it is.
0: Yeah, August 20th. It's going to be a Thursday. And we are doing 11 a.m. till 2 p.m. We have games and prizes. They're doing, I do believe it's goat milk pup cups. So they're like frozen. They're so good. Obviously, the dogs like them. And we will have some of the adoptable pups with us. They're also doing, I think, some discounts on some stuff in store. And yeah, there's going to be a fun little afternoon there at Best West.
1: Perfect. And yeah, like people can just come by and help fundraise for PAWS and stuff like that.
0: Yeah,
1: nothing
0: definitely.
1: Overly crazy then.
0: No.
1: Awesome. Well, is there anything that you kind of want to let people know about what else might be going on or just... things that you want to state for PAWS?
0: No, we just, we need everyone's help.
1: Yeah.
0: We need more fosters, definitely for dogs. If you're looking to adopt a cat or a dog, you know, please consider your local shelter, PAWS. We do have 14 cats. We are full at the shelter right now. 5 foster puppies, including this sweet little boy, Rio, who's actually sitting right in front of us right now.
1: He's kind of climbing all over our table right now.
0: Yes.
1: So if you hear bumping, that is why.
0: And also, like, this is the best time. Like, he's 3 months old. This is just the sweetest time,
1: yeah,
0: you know, to get your
1: A little bit of piranha time.
0: Yes, a little bit of piranha, a little bit of raptor. But he's just so sweet. And these 3 pups actually all have 1 blue eye and 1 brown eye.
1: Yeah, I know. They're gorgeous.
0: They're beautiful.
1: For the listeners right now that are here listening to our little ramble about this, he is the cutest boy, and if you go by the adoption event tomorrow, you can definitely see for yourself that he is the sweetest, most cuddly little guy that you'll want to take home for sure. I want to take him home, but I can't. So. But I thank you for coming in and bringing Rio with you. He is absolutely adorable, and I'm so glad that we can kind of talk about this and bring more awareness to the adoption event, because I know that the puppies especially have a hard time getting a home because not everybody wants to take on a puppy. But it is so good to have you guys in, and I appreciate it.
0: He's wonderful.
1: He's so much. Not even interested in this interview.
0: Oh, he's not. He's like, I'm over this. Get me off the table, lady.
1: But anyways, I will let you guys go. Thank you so much
0: for coming in.
1: And for everybody else listening, please head on by tomorrow to Pet Value for the adoption. And also keep in mind that Best West is hosting their fundraiser on August 20th. But for now, let's keep it right here for more great music coming up this morning in just a few minutes.
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3: A beautiful weekend ahead. Today starts sunny before some clouds move in. The high 24. Good morning, I'm Corey Knute. The Portage Terrier's long history is now on display at Fort Lorraine Museum. A new exhibit features championship banners, photographs, jerseys, and other memorabilia. 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
4: Sports have always played a really large role in community spirit and togetherness, especially in rural areas. And since the Terriers have been around since the 1930s, we thought it was about time that we showcase some of their highlights.
3: The display is included with regular museum admission throughout the summer. The Gladstone Fair starts today with 3 days of family activities, food, entertainment, and community events planned across town. Here's Gladstone Egg Society member Jenna Walker.
5: We've got lots going on, and it all starts with a pancake breakfast. That one starts at 7 a.m., and it's put on by the WMCI band group. So that's at the co-op food store. After that, there is some kid stuff going on later in the afternoon, like a foam party. We have the Snowball Express with snow cones and cotton candy all down at Williams Park.
3: The weekend also includes a farmer's market, barrel racing, fireworks, and more. record crowd turned out for the Manitoba Potato Field Day in Carberry this week. More than 300 producers and industry members attended to learn about the latest research. Organizer Scott Graham says the attendance this year nearly doubled last year.

0: Years.
1: This is actually record breaking. We've got over 300 people. Generally, we're right around the 150 mark.
0: Organizers say the day gives growers practical ideas that they can take back to their own farms. And a Manitoba Al survey that began in the 1990s has grown into a national research project. Balmoral biologist Jim Duncan says volunteers across the province have helped collect decades of data. The information has been used to track population trends.
2: One was a retired atomic chemist. One was a poet. There were two ladies from the southwest near Spruce Woods who were farmers, had no formal education. And so you look at that diversity of people who really kind of fully embraced the survey and participated frequently. They came from all walks of life.
0: The survey continues through Birds Canada. And Stonewall RCMP handled 97 calls for service over the August long weekend, responding to a wide range of incidents across the Stonewall and Headingley detachments. Between July 31st and August 3rd, officers investigated 9 property crimes and 7 crimes against persons. Police also dealt with 31 traffic-related calls and 50 other incidents, including well-being checks, suspicious activity, and missing persons reports. In sports, the Blue Jays fell 3-2 to the Cubs in 11 innings. In the CFL, the Argos beat the Stamps 33-30. Tonight, Saskatchewan hosts Ottawa. Access local news anytime and anywhere. 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
0: A great stretch of August weather ahead. Expect sunshine this morning with a mix of sun and cloud developing this afternoon. Northwest winds will increase to 30 kilometers an hour with a high of 24, humidex of 26. The UV index today will be at 7 or high. Tonight clears out with a low of 12. Tomorrow brings increasing cloud in the morning and a high of 25. Sunday sunny and warm with a high of 25 before showers move in Sunday night. Then Monday stays mostly cloudy with a high of 24. And sunshine returns Tuesday with a high of 27. Looking at temperatures across the region, mainly sunny in Brandon. It's 8 degrees right now in Winnipeg, mainly sunny and 11. In Portage, sunny skies, 12 degrees, wind out of the west at 15. The relative humidity, 89%. Sun or storm, you can find the area's official forecast on the free Portage online app. I'm Corey Canute.

coffee. Jamie Fine, cups of coffee here on Mix 96 as we head into the last day of the work week. Maybe you've already got a couple of cups of coffee down. It is Friday. Dana Grayson with you through until noon. Let's keep the music going. Justin Bieber and Speed Demon.

0: That's Mariana's Trench, Rhythm of Your Heart. You're listening to the best songs, the best variety, Mix 96. I'm Dana Grace, in with you through until noon this morning. Let's head into that local weather forecast. Looking like a pretty nice weekend on the way.
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3: A great stretch of August weather ahead. Expect sunshine this morning with a mix of sun and cloud developing this afternoon. Northwest winds will increase to 30 kilometers an hour with a high of 24, humidex of 26. The UV index today will be at 7 or high. Tonight clears out with a low of 12. Tomorrow brings increasing cloud in the morning and a high of 25. Sunday sunny and warm with a high of 25 before showers move in Sunday night. Then Monday stays mostly cloudy with a high of 24. And sunshine returns Tuesday with a high of 27. Looking at temperatures across the region, mainly sunny in Brandon. It's 8 degrees right now in Winnipeg, mainly sunny and 11. In Portage, sunny skies, 12 degrees, wind out of the west at 15. The relative humidity, 89%. Sun or storm, you can find the area's official forecast on the free Portage Online app. I'm Corey Canute.
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0: Where's Your Girlfriend? That one from Khan the Artist. It is Mix 96. Dana Grace in with you this morning. We also heard from Taylor Swift and your local weather forecast. Nice highs in the mid-20s, some light breezes, and some cool overnights. Yep, looking like it's going to be a pretty good weekend. When I come back, we'll have a look in the sports world. But first, here's Rose and Bruno Mars with Apathy.
1: Tell me how to win. And game. And

0: Friday morning with Mix 96. I'm Dana Grace. That was Scott Hellman and Kinda Complicated. We've got your local forecast coming up, but first let's look at sports. A big night for Winnipeg teams last night. The Winnipeg Goldeyes extended their winning streak with a 7-5 victory over the Chicago Dogs in American Association action. The win marks the Goldeyes' franchise record 12th consecutive victory as they wrapped up the series. They're heading out on the road next. On the basketball court, the Winnipeg Sea Bears defeated the Saskatoon Rattlers 99-88. That is the Canadian Elite Basketball League. In the major leagues, the Toronto Blue Jays dropped a heartbreaker, falling 3-2 to the Chicago Cubs in 11 innings. As for today's action, the Goldeyes open a weekend series on the road against the Lincoln Salt Dogs. First pitch set for 7 o'clock. And at the Baseball Manitoba Senior AA Provincial Championships, round robin play continues. Altona takes on Boisevain, Cartwright against Oak River. Plumas is in action tomorrow. As for the major leagues, the Blue Jays begin a series against the Philadelphia Phillies. First pitch set for 5:40.
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7: A great stretch of August weather ahead. Expect sunshine this morning with a mix of sun and cloud developing this afternoon. Northwest winds will increase to 30 kilometers an hour with a high of 24, Humidex of 26. The UV index today will be at 7 or high. Tonight clears out with a low of 12. Tomorrow brings increasing cloud in the morning and a high of 25. Sunday sunny and warm with a high of 25 before showers move in Sunday night. Then Monday stays mostly cloudy with a high of 24. And sunshine returns Tuesday with a high of 27. Looking at temperatures across the region, mainly sunny in Brandon. It's 8 degrees right now in Winnipeg, mainly sunny, and 11. In Portage, sunny skies, 12 degrees, wind out of the west at 15. The relative humidity, 89%. Sun or storm, you can find the area's official forecast on the free Portage Online app. I'm Corey Canute.
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1: That's Alessia Cara, Out of Love. Alex Warren before that. You're tuned into Mix 96.5 FM. Dana Grace with you this morning. And as per usual, the Portage Online Cruiser hitting the road again this weekend. You can find us at the Gladstone Fair today from 4 until 8, and then tomorrow in Aarberg for the Aarberg Street Festival. We'll talk more about both of those events a little bit later on this morning. And if you can make it out to Gladstone tonight, be sure to stop by and say hello to Summer Events host Matt Schrader and enter for your chance to win the Celebrate Summer contest. You could win a $7,000 Dufresne Furniture Portage gift card for your living room, your dining room, your bedroom. 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
2: A beautiful weekend on the way with lots of sunshine and milder temperatures. I'll have all the details. Good morning, I'm Corey Canute. The Gladstone Fair starts today with volunteers from numerous community groups coming together for a weekend of events and fundraisers. Organizers say many of the activities also help support local organizations. Gladstone Egg Society member Jenna Walker explains.
3: It's open to whoever wants to show off their smoker skills. Whatever time of day that has you starting your brisket up, then it's followed by a little bit of a competition and they auction off the meal. So if you're looking for a brisket supper, that is a great cause to go down there. Buy your meal of brisket and all the proceeds for that one go to the fire department.
2: The fair also features family activities, free swimming, a roast beef supper, live music, and a fireworks show. A new exhibit at Fort Lorraine Museum is giving hockey fans the chance to relive some of the Portage Terriers' biggest moments. The collection features memorabilia donated by players, fans, and volunteers, along with historic photos and championship artifacts. Terriers marketing director Cody Bueller says the exhibit highlights just how deeply the team is connected to the community.
4: The Terriers are an important part of the community. We have a rich history going back to the 1930s, and hockey has been played in Portage way longer than that. There's so many deep connections in this community, and we just thought it was important to be able to showcase that at the museum.
2: The exhibit also serves as a way to build excitement ahead of the team's upcoming season. The Soil Health Network was one of many groups sharing information during Manitoba Potato Field Day this week in Carberry. Project lead Brent Van Conet says their goal is to help producers find practical soil health solutions tailored to their farms.
5: Every farm is interested in soil health, but the path to do that is a lot more complicated than most of the world understands.
2: The network is developing tools and resources to help farmers adopt practices that work for their own operations. Stonewall RCMP handled 97 calls for service over the August-long weekend, responding to a wide range of incidents across the Stonewall and Headingley detachments. Between July 31st and August 3rd, officers investigated 9 property crimes and 7 crimes against persons. Police also dealt with 31 traffic-related calls and 50 other incidents, including well-being checks, suspicious activity, and missing persons reports. And community members have spent decades helping scientists study some of Manitoba's most mysterious birds. Jim Duncan says a volunteer owl survey he and his wife Patsy started in Balmoral in the 1990s has since expanded across Canada. He says the project has shown that community scientists can collect high-quality data while enjoying time with family and friends.
6: Owls need our help and we need to learn more about them, but you could market it as here's an opportunity to have some fun with family and friends and help owls at the same time.
2: Portage residents can still participate through Birds Canada. In sports, the Blue Jays fell 3-2 against the Cubs yesterday at Wrigley Field, that one in 11 innings. In the CFL, Toronto beat Calgary 33-30. Tonight, Saskatchewan hosts Ottawa. The Bombers are on a bye week. 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
2: A great stretch of August weather ahead. Expect sunshine this morning with a mix of sun and cloud developing this afternoon. Northwest winds will increase to 30 kilometers an hour with a high of 24, humidex of 26. The UV index today will be at 7 or high. Tonight clears out with a low of 12. Tomorrow brings increasing cloud in the morning and a high of 25. Sunday sunny and warm with a high of 25 before showers move in Sunday night. Then Monday stays mostly cloudy with a high of 24. And sunshine returns Tuesday with a high of 27. Around the region, mainly sunny in Brandon. It's 14 degrees, 17 this hour in Winnipeg under mainly sunny skies. Right now in Portage, it's sunny out there, 15 degrees. Wind is out of the west at 17. The relative humidity, 79%. Sun or storm, you can find the area's official forecast on the free Portage Online app. I'm Corey Canute.
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You're listening to Mix 96, the best songs, the best variety. Dana Grace in with you for your Friday as we head on into the weekend. In the sports world, the Portage Padres one win away from a third straight Santa Clara Baseball League championship. That's after an exciting 13-12 walk-off win over the Plumas Pirates in Game 2 this past Wednesday. I actually made it out to the game, and Wednesday it was one of those cold ones, like jackets with hoods up, cool. But it was good enough to keep the bugs off and probably a nice night to be playing compared to the extreme heat that they've seen this season. A super exciting game, and sure to be another one as their best of five series shifts to Plumas this coming Wednesday. And the Padres will have their first chance to clinch the title. We'll keep you updated on outcomes here on Mix 96, and we'll keep the music coming, too. Here's Harry Styles with American Girls.

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6: A great stretch of August weather ahead. Expect sunshine this morning with a mix of sun and cloud developing this afternoon. Northwest winds will increase to 30 kilometers an hour with a high of 24, humidex of 26. The UV index today will be at 7 or high. Tonight clears out with a low of 12. Tomorrow brings increasing cloud in the morning and a high of 25. Sunday sunny and warm with a high of 25 before showers move in Sunday night. Then Monday stays mostly cloudy with a high of 24. And sunshine returns Tuesday with a high of 27. Around the region, mainly sunny in Brandon. It's 14 degrees, 17 this hour in Winnipeg under mainly sunny skies. Right now in Portage, it's sunny out there, 15 degrees. Wind is out of the west at 17. The relative humidity, 79%. Sun or storm, you can find the area's official forecast on the free Portage Online app. I'm Corey Knute.

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1: That's Tyler Shaw, Run to You, Fifth Harmony in there. And we had a look at your local weather forecast. Shaping up to be a pretty perfect weekend. Some pretty good mid-20s highs, light winds, the overnight lows dipping into the low double digits. Perfect for your camping, your bonfires, or just cracking that window open and letting that fresh air in. It definitely is feeling like mid-August out there. Let's keep the music coming. Zara Larsson and The Weeknd, they're on the way. Another forecast update coming up soon.

0: 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You've got work, kids, hobbies, maybe a cat that thinks it's the boss. We get it. That's why we're busy too, gathering all the day's local news and stuffing it into one handy-dandy email just for you. 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
4: A great stretch of August weather ahead. Expect sunshine this morning with a mix of sun and cloud developing this afternoon. Northwest winds will increase to 30 kilometers an hour with a high of 24, humidex of 26. The UV index today will be at 7 or high. Tonight clears out with a low of 12. Tomorrow brings increasing cloud in the morning and a high of 25. Sunday sunny and warm with a high of 25 before showers move in Sunday night. Then Monday stays mostly cloudy with a high of 24. And sunshine returns Tuesday with a high of 27. Around the region, mainly sunny in Brandon. It's 14 degrees, 17 this hour in Winnipeg under mainly sunny skies. Right now in Portage, it's sunny out there, 15 degrees. Wind is out of the west at 17. The relative humidity, 79%. Sun or storm, you can find the area's official forecast on the free Portage Online app. I'm Corey Canute.
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1: Lennon Stella on Mix 96 with Kissing Other People. Martin Garrix before that with Repeat It. And here's a fact maybe worth repeating. Did you know that owls can turn their heads up to 270 degrees? Let me help you with the math there. 360 degrees is a full circle. So 270, yeah, that's a lot of degrees. And you might wonder, why am I telling you about an owl's range of motion of their head? Well, coming up in your news at the top of the hour, we're going to talk about how a Manitoba couple's fascination with owls helped launch a volunteer survey that's grown from a small provincial project into a nationwide research effort. And we'll tell you about how you can still help scientists by listening for owls. That's all in the top of the hour. Between now and then, you'll hear from Olivia Dean. You're tuned in to Mix 96. Good morning.
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2: A beautiful weekend ahead. Today starts sunny before some clouds move in. The high 24. Good morning, I'm Corey Knute. The Portage Terrier's long history is now on display at Fort Lorraine Museum. A new exhibit features championship banners, photographs, jerseys, and other memorabilia. Here's programming and administrative manager Caitlin Post.
3: Sports have always played a really large role in community spirit and togetherness, especially in rural areas. And since the Terriers have been around since the 1930s, we thought it was about time that we showcase some of their highlights.
2: The display is included with regular museum admission throughout the summer. The Gladstone Fair starts today with 3 days of family activities, food, entertainment, and community events planned across town. Here's Gladstone Egg Society member Jenna Walker.
4: We've got lots going on, and it all starts with a pancake breakfast. That one starts at 7 a.m., and it's put on by the WMCI band group. So that's at the co-op food store. After that, there is some kid stuff going on later in the afternoon, like a foam party. We have the Snowball Express with snow cones and cotton candy, all down at Williams Park.
2: The weekend also includes a farmer's market, barrel racing, fireworks, and more. A record crowd turned out for the Manitoba Potato Field Day in Carberry this week. More than 300 producers and industry members attended to learn about the latest research. Organizer Scott Graham says the attendance this year nearly doubled last year's.
5: This is actually record-breaking. We've got over 300 people. Generally, we're right around the 150 mark.
2: Organizers say the day gives growers practical ideas that they can take back to their own farms. And a Manitoba Al survey that began in the 1990s has grown into a national research project. Balmoral biologist Jim Duncan says volunteers across the province have helped collect decades of data. The information has been used to track population trends.
6: One was a retired atomic chemist. One was a poet. There were two ladies from the southwest near Spruce Woods who were farmers, had no formal education. And so you look at that diversity of people who really kind of fully embraced the survey and participated frequently. They came from all walks of life.
2: The survey continues through Birds Canada. And Stonewall RCMP handled 97 calls for service over the August-long weekend, responding to a wide range of incidents across the Stonewall and Headingley detachments. Between July 31st and August 3rd, officers investigated 9 property crimes and 7 crimes against persons. Police also dealt with 31 traffic-related calls and 50 other incidents, including well-being checks, suspicious activity, and missing persons reports. In sports, the Blue Jays fell 3-2 to the Cubs in 11 innings. In the CFL, the Argos beat the Stamps 33-30. Tonight, Saskatchewan hosts Ottawa. Access local news anytime and anywhere. 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
2: A great stretch of August weather ahead.

0: expect sunshine this morning with a mix of sun and cloud developing this afternoon. Northwest winds will increase to 30 kilometers an hour with a high of 24, humidex of 26. The UV index today will be at 7 or high. Tonight clears out with a low of 12. Tomorrow brings increasing cloud in the morning and a high of 25. Sunday sunny and warm with a high of 25 before showers move in Sunday night. Then Monday stays mostly cloudy with a high of 24. And sunshine returns Tuesday with a high of 27. Around the region, mainly sunny in Brandon. It's 14 degrees, 17 this hour in Winnipeg under mainly sunny skies. Right now in Portage, it's sunny out there, 15 degrees. Wind is out of the west at 17. The relative humidity, 79%. Sun or storm, you can find the area's official forecast on the free Portage online app. I'm Corey Canute.
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Starting up your 11 o'clock hour with Cameron Whitcomb and Tate McRae just on the other side of your local news and weather, and less than an hour away from segueing into the afternoon. That, of course, leads into our weekend. We'll have an updated weather forecast for you here in moments. When I come back, we'll have a look at the Portage Online events calendar from PharmaSave.

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6: Portage Online Weather.
7: Today is sunny and it'll become a mix of sun and cloud later this afternoon. High of 24, it'll feel like 26. The UV index will be 7 or high. Tonight is clearing late this evening, low of 12. Tomorrow has increasing cloudiness in the morning. High of 25, UV index is 7 or high, and tomorrow night is clear with a low of 11, and that brings the sun on Sunday, high of 25, but Sunday night has showers with a low of 13. Around the region, Brandon is partly cloudy and 16, with Winnipeg partly cloudy, 19. Winnipeg is the warm spot right at the moment, and Portage the Prairie is sunny. Relative humidity, 70%. The temperature, 17. 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

That one's called Torture of the Heart, Justin Timberlake. Before that, you're listening to Mix 96. Dana Grace in with you this morning, and we're heading on over to the PharmaSave events calendar. First and foremost, we are talking water main flushing. It wraps up tonight in the Cocoa Platts and Island Park areas, starting on Sunday, heading into Mellonville and Old Bridge Road. Crews working overnight, if they're working in your region, you might notice discolored water or reduced water pressure during those overnight hours. As per usual, just make sure you give your toilets a flush or run a little water before using your hot water. And if you're looking for more information on when the work is happening in your area, head over to Portage Online. We've got a link with all the information you need. The Portage Library book sale continues through to the end of August. New stock out regularly. So if you've been once, it's worth stopping by again. Books, magazines, movies, and more all available in the sale. And if you are hitting up that sale and you've got young ones, maybe aim for the 2 o'clock hour. That is when a glow-in-the-dark dance party is happening. Yes, it's for ages 3 and up, and my, oh my, how libraries have evolved with the times. A glow-in-the-dark dance party. That sounds great. Meet Draw and Chase the Ace at 5:30 tonight at the Portage Legion. Why not win yourself some supper? The Bear Clan, it leaves from Huddle Portage La Prairie at 6 p.m. tonight for their community tour. If you want more information about the group and how everything works, if you want to join, again, head to portageonline.com. And looking ahead to Sunday, all are welcome to the Rosendale Cemetery Service. Wilma Shuriff will be officiating that event. And that's just a few of the items on the calendar for the coming days. Plenty more available for you over at Portage Online. And remember, you can post your events on the calendar. So if you've got something going on, get it listed so we can read about it here on Mix 96. Coming up, Bruno Mars with Risk It All.

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0: Portage Online weather.
5: Today is sunny and it'll become a mix of sun and cloud later this afternoon. High of 24, it'll feel like 26. The UV index will be 7 or high. Tonight is clearing late this evening. Low of 12. Tomorrow has increasing cloudiness in the morning. High of 25. UV index is 7 or high, and tomorrow night is clear with a low of 11. And that brings the sun on Sunday. High of 25. But Sunday night has showers with a low of 13. Around the region, Brandon is partly cloudy and 16, with Winnipeg partly cloudy, 19. Winnipeg is the warm spot right at the moment, and Portage La Prairie is sunny. Relative humidity, 70%. The temperature, 17. 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

0: Elijah Woods and Jamie Fine with You. Somber before that. Dana Grace, checking in with you for the last time as we make our way to the noon hour. Hope you have yourselves a wonderful weekend. The forecast looks like it's supporting it, and I'll be back with you on Monday morning.
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2: Mix of sun and cloud today with a high of 24. Good afternoon, I'm Mike Bloom. Concerts in the park continue to draw crowds to Island Park this summer with a mix of local performers, emerging artists, and visiting musicians. Here's organizer Paul Shepherd.
3: These concerts just bring everybody from the community together. That's what it's all about.
2: The concerts feature everything from bluegrass and country to folk and rock. One more concert in the park event scheduled this summer for August 20th at Island Park. Southern Manitoba's heading into a sunny but slightly cooler weekend with temperatures around or just below seasonal normals. Environment Canada meteorologist Philippe Alain Bergeron says a low over Hudson Bay is influencing conditions with cooler, drier air flowing into the Portage area.
4: It will be a sunny day and it remains cool with a high of 24. The normal high would be 26, so two degrees below the seasonal average.
2: Temperatures should climb back to 27 on Tuesday with some cooling possibly later next week. A record crowd turned out for the Manitoba Potato Field in Carberry. More than 300 producers and industry members attended to learn about the latest research, equipment, and farming practices. Organizer Scott Graham says the attendance this year nearly doubled last year.
5: This is actually record-breaking. We've got over 300 people. Generally, we're right around the 150 mark.
2: Organizers say the day gives growers practical ideas that they can take back to their own farms. The Gladstone Fair starts today with 3 days of family activities, food, entertainment, and community events planned across town. Gladstone Ag Society member Jenna Walker says the weekend is something for every age.
6: We've got lots going on, and it all starts with a pancake breakfast. That one starts at 7 a.m., and it's put on by the WMCI band group.
2: It also includes a farmer's market, barrel racing, fireworks, parades, a street dance, and wraps up Sunday with a fireman's breakfast and community church service. A Manitoba owl survey that began in the 1990s has grown into a national research project. Biologist Jim Duncan says volunteers across the province have helped collect decades of data on the elusive birds. The information has been used to track population trends and better understand how owls respond to changes in their environment. The survey continues today through Birds Canada. Breaking news at your fingertips, and for instant updates, you can download the Portage Online app.
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2: Today is sunny, and it'll become a mix of sun and cloud later this afternoon. High of 24, it'll feel like 26. The UV index will be 7.

0: Tonight is clearing late this evening, low of 12. Tomorrow has increasing cloudiness in the morning, high of 25. UV index is 7 or high, and tomorrow night is clear with a low of 11. And that brings the sun on Sunday, high of 25. But Sunday night has showers with a low of 13. Around the region, Brandon is partly cloudy and 16, with Winnipeg partly cloudy, 19. Winnipeg is the warm spot right at the moment, and Portage the Prairie sunny. Relative humidity 70%, the temperature 17. 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

battery to sustain me, cause I get so crazy worried that you'll go and replace me. So show me with an action that on the train you won't get plastered, and hook up with some model slash actor in the bathroom.

0: Tame Impala and Jenny from Blackpink together with Dracula. That's in just a minute. I'm Ken O'Neill. Happy Friday. It's kind of weird that we talk about this on National Beer Day, but beer is getting a wellness makeover. Functional beer is starting to show up with probiotics, electrolytes, and vitamins, minus most of the alcohol content. Basically, it's beer for people who want to relax, hydrate, and improve their gut health, and pay the same price as real beer.
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7: Today is sunny, and it'll become a mix of sun and cloud later this afternoon. High of 24, it'll feel like 26. The UV index will be 7 or high. Tonight is clearing late this evening, low of 12. Tomorrow has increasing cloudiness in the morning, high of 25. UV index is 7 or high, and tomorrow night is clear with a low of 11. And that brings the sun on Sunday, high of 25. But Sunday night has showers with a low of 13. Around the region, Brandon is partly cloudy and 19. Winnipeg, mostly cloudy, 20. Portage la Prairie is partly cloudy, relative humidity 60%. The temperature 23. Exclusive contests and personalized weather updates await. 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

0: Shawn Mendes and Stitches. I'm Ken O'Neill. There are so many incredible women in our community doing amazing work every day, leading businesses, supporting families, volunteering, mentoring, making our city stronger in ways people don't always see. 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Nominate a woman you think needs to be celebrated. Justin Bieber's Speed Demon, next.
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6: Today is sunny and it'll become a mix of sun and cloud later this afternoon. High of 24, it'll feel like 26. The UV index will be 7 or high. Tonight is clearing late this evening, low of 12. Tomorrow has increasing cloudiness in the morning. High of 25, UV index is 7 or high, and tomorrow night is clear with a low of 11. And that brings the sun on Sunday, high of 25. But Sunday night has showers with a low of 13. Around the region, Brandon is partly cloudy and 19. Winnipeg, mostly cloudy, 20. Portage La Prairie is partly cloudy, relative humidity 60%, the temperature 23. Exclusive contests and personalized weather updates await. 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

0: Francesco Yates, Better to Be Loved. I'm Ken O'Neill. Sabrina Carpenter is coming up as we continue your Friday lunch hour.
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2: Mix of sun and cloud today with a high of 24. Good afternoon, I'm Mike Bloom. Concerts in the park continue to draw crowds to Island Park this summer with a mix of local performers, emerging artists, and visiting musicians. Here's organizer Paul Shepherd.
3: These concerts just bring everybody from the community together. That's what it's all about.
2: The concerts feature everything from bluegrass and country to folk and rock. One more concert in the park event scheduled this summer for August 20th at Island Park. Southern Manitoba's heading into a sunny but slightly cooler weekend with temperatures around or just below seasonal normals. Environment Canada meteorologist Philippe-Alain Bergeron says a low over Hudson Bay is influencing conditions with cooler, drier air flowing into the Portage area.
4: It will be a sunny day and it remains cool with a high of 24. The normal high would be 26, so two degrees below the seasonal average.
2: Temperatures should climb back to 27 on Tuesday with some cooling possibly later next week. A record crowd turned out for the Manitoba Potato Field in Carberry. More than 300 producers and industry members attended to learn about the latest research, equipment, and farming practices. Organizer Scott Graham says the attendance this year nearly doubled last year.
5: This is actually record-breaking. We've got over 300 people. Generally, we're right around the 150 mark.
2: Organizers say the day gives growers practical ideas that they can take back to their own farms. The Gladstone Fair starts today.

0: with 3 days of family activities, food, entertainment, and community events planned across town. Gladstone Ag Society member Jenna Walker says the weekend is something for every age.
1: We've got lots going on, and it all starts with a pancake breakfast. That one starts at 7 a.m., and it's put on by the WMCI band group.
0: It also includes a farmer's market, barrel racing, fireworks, parades, a street dance, and wraps up Sunday with a fireman's breakfast and community church service. A Manitoba owl survey that began in the 1990s has grown into a national research project. Biologist Jim Duncan says volunteers across the province have helped collect decades of data on the elusive birds. The information has been used to track population trends and better understand how owls respond to changes in their environment. The survey continues today through Birds Canada. Breaking news at your fingertips, and for instant updates, you can download the Portage Online app.
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0: Today is sunny, and it'll become a mix of sun and cloud later this afternoon. High of 24, it'll feel like 26. The UV index will be 7 or high. Tonight is clearing late this evening, low of 12. Tomorrow has increasing cloudiness in the morning. High of 25, UV index is 7 or high, and tomorrow night is clear with a low of 11, and that brings the sun on Sunday, high of 25, but Sunday night has showers with a low of 13. Around the region, Brandon is partly cloudy and 19, Winnipeg mostly cloudy, 20. Portage la Prairie is partly cloudy, relative humidity 60%, the temperature 23. Exclusive contests and personalized weather updates await. 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

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Alex Warren.

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3: Today is sunny and it'll become a mix of sun and cloud later this afternoon. High of 24, it'll feel like 26. The UV index will be 7 or high. Tonight is clearing late this evening, low of 12. Tomorrow has increasing cloudiness in the morning. High of 25. UV index is 7 or high, and tomorrow night is clear with a low of 11, and that brings the sun on Sunday, high of 25, but Sunday night has showers with a low of 13. Around the region, Brandon is partly cloudy and 19. Winnipeg, mostly cloudy, 20. Portage La Prairie is partly cloudy, relative humidity 60%, the temperature 23. Exclusive contests and personalized weather updates await. 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

all hits for your Friday afternoon. I'm Ken O'Neill. Delaney Jane coming up in 3 minutes. Now, Teddy Swims. This is Mr. Know-It-All.

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4: Today is sunny, and it'll become a mix of sun and cloud later this afternoon. High of 24, it'll feel like 26. The UV index will be 7 or high. Tonight is clearing late this evening, low of 12. Tomorrow has increasing cloudiness in the morning. High of 25, UV index is 7 or high, and tomorrow night is clear with a low of 11. And that brings the sun on Sunday, high of 25. But Sunday night has showers with a low of 13. Around the region, Brandon is partly cloudy and 20. Winnipeg, mostly cloudy, 22. Portage La Prairie is currently mostly cloudy. Relative humidity is 54%, and the temperature is 21 with wind blowing from the northwest up to 30. Stay weather ready and stream us anytime and anywhere. 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

0: Dragonette and Hello, I'm Ken O'Neill, Harry Styles, American Girls in there before that. Tate McRae and Greedy next. It's week 10 of the CFL season. Argonauts beat the Stampeders last night, 33-30. Tonight, the Red Blacks are in Regina to play the Rough Riders. Then two games tomorrow. The afternoon game has Edmonton in Montreal, and the night game features Hamilton in BC. Blue Bombers are off this weekend.
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1: A mix of sun and cloud today with a high of 24. Good afternoon, I'm Mike Bloom. Concerts in the Park offered more than live music this summer, giving people a chance to relax outdoors while supporting local organizations and enjoying Island Park. Organizer Luann Anderson says the atmosphere is what makes every concert special.
2: It's a challenge doing live music, but I mean, being outside and this is a beautiful setting.
1: She says every concert has its own style of music, making each night a different experience. The final performance of the season is set for August 20th at Island Park. Portage the Prairie saw substantial rainfall earlier this summer, with close to 55 millimeters recorded in July and nearly 100 in June. Environment Canada meteorologist Philippe Alain Bergeron says one particular day stood out during the wetter stretch.
3: In June, it was even more dramatic because that was close to 100 millimeters, so definitely quite wet, although that did happen over just a few days.
1: He says rainfall has varied dramatically across the prairies, with much wetter conditions in some northern areas. The Soil Health Network was one of many groups sharing information during the Manitoba Potato Field Day in Carberry Wednesday. Project lead Brent Van Connett says their goal is to help producers find practical soil health solutions tailored to their farms.
4: Every farm is interested in soil health, but the path to do that is a lot more complicated than most of the world understands.
1: The network is developing tools and resources to help farmers adopt practices that work for their own operations. The Gladstone Fair starts today with volunteers from numerous community groups coming together for a weekend of events and fundraisers. Organizers say many of the activities also help support local organizations. Gladstone Ag Society member Jenna Walker explains.
5: It's open to whoever wants to show off their smoker skills. Whatever time of day that has you starting your brisket up, then it's followed by a little bit of a competition and they auction off the meals.
1: The fair also features family activities, free swimming, a roast beef supper, live music, and a fireworks show. Community members have spent decades helping scientists study some of Manitoba's most mysterious birds. Jim Duncan says a volunteer owl survey he and his wife Patsy started.

0: started in the 1990s, has since expanded across Canada. He says the project has shown that community scientists can collect high-quality data while enjoying the time with family and friends. Portage residents can still participate through Birds Canada. And Duncan's also looking for photos of owls with prey in their mouths in winter to learn more about the elusive animal's diet. Stay ahead with vital alerts and breaking news. 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
0: Today is sunny, and it'll become a mix of sun and cloud later this afternoon. High of 24, it'll feel like 26. The UV index will be 7 or high. Tonight is clearing late this evening, low of 12. Tomorrow has increasing cloudiness in the morning. High of 25, UV index is 7 or high, and tomorrow night is clear with a low of 11. And that brings the sun on Sunday, high of 25. But Sunday night has showers with a low of 13. Around the region, Brandon is partly cloudy and 20. Winnipeg, mostly cloudy, 22. Portage the Prairie is currently mostly cloudy. Relative humidity is 54%, and the temperature is 21 with wind blowing from the northwest up to 30. Stay weather ready and stream us anytime and anywhere. 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
3: Today is sunny, and it'll become a mix of sun and cloud later this afternoon. High of 24, it'll feel like 26. The UV index will be 7 or high. Tonight is clearing late this evening, low of 12. Tomorrow has increasing cloudiness in the morning. High of 25. UV index is 7 or high, and tomorrow night is clear with a low of 11, and that brings the sun on Sunday, high of 25. But Sunday night has showers with a low of 13. Around the region, Brandon is partly cloudy and 20. Winnipeg, mostly cloudy, 22. Portage of Prairie is currently mostly cloudy. Relative humidity is 54%, and the temperature is 21 with wind blowing from the northwest up to 30. Stay weather ready and stream us anytime and anywhere. Download the Portage Online app. I'm Mike Bloom.
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4: Today is sunny and it'll become a mix of sun and cloud later this afternoon. High of 24, it'll feel like 26. The UV index will be 7 or high. Tonight is clearing late this evening, low of 12. Tomorrow has increasing cloudiness in the morning. High of 25, UV index is 7 or high, and tomorrow night is clear with a low of 11. And that brings the sun on Sunday, high of 25. But Sunday night has showers with a low of 13. Around the region, Brandon is partly cloudy and 20. Winnipeg is mostly cloudy, 23. Portage of Prairie is mostly cloudy. Relative humidity is 49%. The temperature is 22. And wind is gusting up from the west-northwest to 30. 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
1: Nickelback's Rockstar with Ken O'Neill, Sabrina Carpenter, and Taste coming up. Welcome to the weekend. I'm happy to say no heat warnings like last weekend. Stay on top of the weather. Download our app and have the forecast and current conditions right at your fingertips.
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1: Mix of sun and cloud today with a high of 24. Good afternoon.

0: over Hudson Bay is influencing conditions, with cooler, drier air flowing into the Portage area.
1: It will be a sunny day, and it remains cool with the high of 24. The normal right now, the normal high would be 26, so two degrees below the seasonal average.
0: Temperatures should climb back to 27 on Tuesday, with some cooling possibly later next week. A record crowd turned out for the Manitoba Potato Field in Carberry. More than 300 producers and industry members attended to learn about the latest research, equipment, and farming practices. Organizer Scott Graham says the attendance this year nearly doubled last year.
2: This is actually record-breaking. We've got over 300 people. Generally, we're right around the 150 mark.
0: Organizers say the day gives growers practical ideas that they can take back to their own farms. The Gladstone Fair starts today with 3 days of family activities, food, entertainment, and community events planned across town. Gladstone Ag Society member Jenna Walker says the weekend is something for every age.
3: We've got lots going on, and it all starts with a pancake breakfast. That one starts at 7 a.m., and it's put on by the WMCI band group.
0: It also includes a farmer's market, barrel racing, fireworks, parades, a street dance, and wraps up Sunday with a fireman's breakfast and community church service. A Manitoba owl survey that began in the 1990s has grown into a national research project. Biologist Jim Duncan says volunteers across the province have helped collect decades of data on the elusive birds. The information has been used to track population trends and better understand how owls respond to changes in their environment. The survey continues today through Birds Canada. Breaking news at your fingertips, and for instant updates, you can download the Portage Online app.
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0: Today is sunny, and it'll become a mix of sun and cloud later this afternoon. High of 24, it'll feel like 26. The UV index will be 7 or high. Tonight is clearing late this evening, low of 12. Tomorrow has increasing cloudiness in the morning. High of 25, UV index is 7 or high, and tomorrow night is clear with a low of 11. And that brings the sun on Sunday, high of 25. But Sunday night has showers with a low of 13. Around the region, Brandon is partly cloudy and 20. Winnipeg is mostly cloudy, 23. Portage of Prairie is mostly cloudy. Relative humidity is 49%. The temperature is 22. And wind is gusting up from the west-northwest to 30. 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

0: Felix Cartel and Lights, that's Love Me. I'm Ken O'Neill. Benson Boone, the time of my life is coming up. If you're the type of person who starts counting down to pumpkin spice season, the wait is over. I know it's early. Ben and Jerry's pumpkin cheesecake ice cream is back in stores already. I want to try it. Pumpkin cheesecake ice cream with a graham cracker swirl. 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But if you need an early taste of fall, the ice cream is here for us.
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5: Today is sunny, and it'll become a mix of sun and cloud later this afternoon. High of 24, it'll feel like 26. The UV index will be 7 or high. Tonight is clearing late this evening, low of 12. Tomorrow has increasing cloudiness in the morning. High of 25. UV index is 7 or high, and tomorrow night is clear with a low of 11, and that brings the sun on Sunday, high of 25, but Sunday night has showers with a low of 13. Around the region, Brandon is partly cloudy and 20. Winnipeg is mostly cloudy, 23. Portage of Prairie is mostly cloudy, relative humidity is 49%. The temperature is 22, and wind is gusting up from the west-northwest to 30. 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

0: I'm Ken O'Neill. Sophia Camara and Girls Like You. Happy Friday. Olivia Rodrigo next. 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
5: Today is sunny and it'll become a mix of sun and cloud later this afternoon. High of 24, it'll feel like 26. The UV index will be 7 or high. Tonight is clearing late this evening, low of 12. Tomorrow has increasing cloudiness in the morning. High of 25, UV index is 7 or high, and tomorrow night is clear with a low of 11, and that brings the sun on Sunday, high of 25. But Sunday night has showers with a low of 13. Around the region, Brandon is partly cloudy and 20. Winnipeg is mostly cloudy, 23. Portage of Prairie is mostly cloudy, relative humidity is 49%. The temperature is 22, and wind is gusting up from the west-northwest to 30. 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

0: Daniel Powder and Bad Day. I'm Ken O'Neill. Another local news update coming at 4. Elton John and Dua Lipa next. 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

0: a low of 12 degrees. Good evening, I'm Marissa McFadden. The Portage community is remembering longtime business leader and volunteer Dave Omachinsky. The 72-year-old passed away July 26th after decades of service to the city. Past chamber president Guy Moffitt says Omachinsky always put the community first.
1: Anything that Dave was doing was very community-centric and community-focused, and he was very interested in the betterment of Portage-La Prairie.
0: Moffitt says that commitment helped shape many local projects and will be Dave's lasting legacy. A speeding vehicle on the Trans-Canada Highway has led to the seizure of nearly $1 million in cash. Portage Online's Mike Bloom has the story.
2: RCMP say an officer clocked an eastbound vehicle at 129 kilometers an hour in a 100 zone July 31st. The vehicle was stopped as it reached Brandon, and a subsequent search turned up multiple bags containing approximately $970,000 in Canadian currency. Two Ontario men were arrested, and each faces a charge of possession of property obtained by crime for the purpose of trafficking over $5,000. From the Portage Online Newsroom, I'm Mike Bloom.
0: Thanks, Mike. Concerts in the Park continues to draw crowds to Island Park this summer with a mix of local performers, emerging artists, and visiting musicians. Here's organizer Paul Shepherd on what the series has become.
3: These concerts just bring everybody from the community together. That's what it's all about.
0: The concerts feature everything from bluegrass and country to folk and rock. One more Concert in the Park event is scheduled this summer for August 20th at Island Park. And southern Manitoba is heading into a sunny but slightly cooler weekend, with temperatures around or just below seasonal norms. Environment Canada meteorologist Philip Elaine Bergeron says a low over Hudson Bay is influencing conditions, with cooler, drier air flowing into the Portage area.
4: It will be a sunny day, and it remains cool with a high of 24. The normal high would be 26, so two degrees below the seasonal average.
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5: Portage Online weather.
0: Clear tonight in Portage. We'll have a west wind at 20 and a low of 12 degrees overnight. Tomorrow, we'll see some increasing cloudiness with a high of 25 degrees, feeling slightly warmer with the humidity, and the UV index will be high at 7. And tomorrow night will be clear with a low of 11. Looking ahead to Sunday, it will be a sunny day with a high of 25 degrees. Taking a look around the region, in Brandon, it is partly cloudy and 20, mostly cloudy and 23 in Winnipeg. And here in Portage, we're sitting under a partly cloudy sky. Humidity is 47%, and the temperature is 23 degrees. Stay weather ready, stream us anytime, anywhere, download our Portage Online app. I'm Marissa McFadden.
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0: Two Punks in Love from Bulow. I'm Ken O'Neill. Taylor Swift from the Toy Story 5 soundtrack coming up. Have you checked out the feature, Her Voice? 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
5: Clear tonight in Portage. We'll have a west wind at 20 and a low of 12 degrees overnight. Tomorrow we'll see some increasing cloudiness with a high of 25 degrees, feeling slightly warmer with the humidity, and the UV index will be high at 7. And tomorrow night will be clear with a low of 11. Looking ahead to Sunday, it will be a sunny day with a high of 25 degrees. Stay weather ready, stream us anytime, anywhere, download our Portage Online app. I'm Marissa McFadden.
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0: Jackie Chan.
1: I'm Ken O'Neill. You cool if we talk baseball for a second? Blue Jays went to extra innings with Chicago yesterday afternoon. Lost in the 11th inning. For the weekend, we're in Philadelphia, and new pitcher Jose Soriano gets the start tonight. Monday, Toronto will be back at home to play the Red Sox. Alex Warren is next.
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4: Hello, celebrate summer. 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Later on today, we have got the smoker auction. I mean, sounds pretty good. I love me some brisket. I love me some good-tasting meats. So I'm looking forward to that. They got the farmer's market as well from 5 to 8. Bail racing tonight at 7. And the fireworks by the campfire at 10:45 p.m. So a lot of stuff going on today, but even more stuff going on tomorrow. So if you can't make it today, make sure to make it tomorrow. Right now I'm at the family area. They got a beach volleyball court. They got play structures, cotton candy, bubble fun. 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And it looks like a great time. Lots of family fun now and lots of more family fun later tonight. So be sure to make it on down here for a great time. No admission fee, just come have a blast. That's Matt Schroeder at the Gladstone Fair with Celebrate Summer.
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6: Clear tonight in Portage. We'll have a west wind at 20 and a low of 12 degrees overnight. Tomorrow we'll see some increasing cloudiness with a high of 25 degrees, feeling slightly warmer with the humidity, and the UV index will be high at 7. And tomorrow night will be clear with a low of 11. Looking ahead to Sunday, it will be a sunny day with a high of 25 degrees. Stay weather ready, stream us anytime, anywhere, download our Portage Online app. I'm Marissa McFadden.
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0: Things are. Alessia Cara and Wild Things. I'm Ken O'Neill. Chapel Roan's Hot to Go is next. And we've got a local news update ready to go, too. That's happening at 5. Have you signed up for the daily news? 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
1: A few clouds tonight in Portage, and we'll have a low of 12 degrees overnight. Good evening, I'm Marissa McFadden. Dave Omachinsky is being remembered as a leader who brought people together. The former chamber president and community volunteer died last month at the age of 72. Past chamber president Guy Moffitt said Dave's leadership style stood out.
2: He was always very accepting of other people's thoughts and contributions and ideas around what could be done and how it could be done.
1: Moffitt says Omachinsky's impact will continue to be felt across Portage for years to come. A traffic stop near Brandon has resulted in Manitoba RCMP seizing approximately $970,000 in Canadian cash. Here's Portage Online's Mike Bloom with the details.
3: Police say a traffic services officer spotted a fast-moving vehicle on Highway 1 and recorded it traveling 129 kilometers an hour. A search following the stop uncovered multiple bags of cash. Alireza Hagwood of Toronto and Ahmad Ahmadi of Stouffville were arrested. Both have been released on release orders as the RCMP investigation continues. From the Portage Online Newsroom,

0: recorded in July and nearly 100 millimeters in June. Environment Canada meteorologist Philip Elaine Bergeron says one particular day stood out.
1: In June, it was even more dramatic because that was close to 100 millimeters, so definitely quite wet, although that did happen over just a few days.
0: He says rainfall has varied dramatically across the prairies, with much wetter conditions in some northern areas. 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
0: Clear tonight in Portage. We'll have a west wind at 20 and a low of 12 degrees overnight. Tomorrow, we'll see some increasing cloudiness with a high of 25 degrees, feeling slightly warmer with the humidity, and the UV index will be high at 7. And tomorrow night will be clear with a low of 11. Looking ahead to Sunday, it will be a sunny day with a high of 25 degrees. Stay weather ready. 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

0: Tate McRae, and You Broke Me First. Good afternoon, I'm Ken O'Neill. Zara Larsson and Midnight Sun coming up. Welcome to another weekend. That means Ryan Seacrest and American Top 40 are back. Catch the countdown right here tomorrow afternoon at 2. And if you miss any of it, we repeat it for you again on Sunday morning.
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8: Clear tonight in Portage. We'll have a west wind at 20 and a low of 12 degrees overnight. Tomorrow we'll see some increasing cloudiness with a high of 25 degrees, feeling slightly warmer with the humidity, and the UV index will be high at 7. And tomorrow night will be clear with a low of 11. Looking ahead to Sunday, it will be a sunny day with a high of 25 degrees. Stay weather ready, stream us anytime, anywhere, download our Portage Online app. I'm Marissa McFadden.
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0: Avril Lavigne, and I'm with you. Martin Garrix and Ed Sheeran, Repeat It, coming up. I'm Ken O'Neill. We're already a week into August, and this weekend, I'm happy to say, no heat warnings like last weekend. Stay on top of the weather. Download our app and have the forecast and current conditions right at your fingertips all weekend.
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4: 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And I'm joined by two young boys. Can you introduce yourselves?
5: Hi, I'm Braxton. I'm 10 years old.
6: Hi, my name's Tyler, and I'm from Gladstone, and I'm 12.
4: So, Braxton and Tyler, I'll start with you, Braxton. What brings you here to the Gladstone Fair this weekend?
5: It seems cool, and I just like it.
4: And what about you, Tyler?
6: Same. Exactly what Braxton said. It's fun, and I really like the barrel racing, the rodeo, and I'm excited for tomorrow with the parade.
4: There you go. Being 12 years old, Tyler, could you tell me how many years in a row do you think you've gone to the Gladstone Fair?
6: A good 10, 10 and a half.
4: That is a long time. What about you, Braxton? Being 10 years old, do you think you can compete with that answer?
7: 9 years.
4: There you go. That's a long time to go to this fair. What keeps you guys coming back every year? Is it the snow cones that you have here? Is it the cotton candy? Or is it just the fun talking to your friends?
7: Well, this is the first time that they've been here, so it's just usually friends. And then sometimes I like to go. My dad's in the brisket competition right now.
4: There you go.
7: So it's just something to do.
6: I usually come for the barrel racing and the fireworks. That's what really brings me here, and I really like supporting our community of Gladstone.
4: There you go. Is there anything else you two young lads would like to add? Do you want to add anything, Braxton?
7: Everybody come to Gladstone's Fair.
4: There you go. You heard it from the two young boys themselves. Very happy, having a great time. If you want to come join them and have a great time this weekend, come down to the Gladstone Fair like Braxton and Tyler said. Oh, Tyler wants to say one more thing.
6: Hi, Dad. It's me, Tyler. Bye.
4: There you go. You heard it. If Tyler's dad is listening to this, you got a great son. Come on down to Gladstone Fair for a weekend of fun. That was Matt Schroeder, joined by Braxton and Tyler.
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14: Clear tonight in Portage. We'll have a west wind at 20 and a low of 12 degrees overnight. Tomorrow we'll see some increasing cloudiness with a high of 25 degrees, feeling slightly warmer with the humidity, and the UV index will be high at 7. And tomorrow night will be clear with a low of 11. Looking ahead to Sunday, it will be a sunny day with a high of 25 degrees. Stay weather ready, stream us anytime, anywhere, download our Portage online app. I'm Marissa McFadden.

0: Drake and Take Care with Ken O'Neill. Miles Smith and Nice to Meet You coming up in just a bit. I'm Ken O'Neill, going to cut you loose for the weekend. Oh, don't miss the local news update. That's coming at 6.
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1: A clear night in Portage will have a low of 12 degrees. Good evening, I'm Marissa McFadden. The Portage community is remembering longtime business leader and volunteer Dave Omachinsky. The 72-year-old passed away July 26th after decades of service to the city. Past chamber president Guy Moffitt says Omachinsky always put the community first.
2: Anything that Dave was doing was very community-centric and community.

0: were arrested and each faces a charge of possession of property obtained by crime for the purpose of trafficking over $5,000. From the Portage Online Newsroom, I'm Mike Bloom.
1: Thanks, Mike. Concerts in the Park continues to draw crowds to Island Park this summer with a mix of local performers, emerging artists, and visiting musicians. Here's organizer Paul Shepard on what the series has become.
2: These concerts just bring everybody from the community together. That's what it's all about.
1: The concerts feature everything from bluegrass and country to folk and rock. One more Concert in the Park event is scheduled this summer for August 20th at Island Park. And southern Manitoba is heading into a sunny but slightly cooler weekend, with temperatures around or just below seasonal norms. Environment Canada meteorologist Philip Elaine Bergeron says a low over Hudson Bay is influencing conditions, with cooler, drier air flowing into the Portage area.
3: It will be a sunny day, and it remains cool with a high of 24. The normal high would be 26, so two degrees below the seasonal average.
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4: Portage Online weather.
1: Clear tonight in Portage. We'll have a west wind at 20 and a low of 12 degrees overnight. Tomorrow, we'll see some increasing cloudiness with a high of 25 degrees, feeling slightly warmer with the humidity, and the UV index will be high at 7. And tomorrow night will be clear with a low of 11. Looking ahead to Sunday, it will be a sunny day with a high of 25 degrees. Stay weather ready, stream us anytime, anywhere, download our Portage Online app. I'm Marissa McFadden.
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2: Clear tonight in Portage. We'll have a west wind at 20 and a low of 12 degrees overnight. Tomorrow we'll see some increasing cloudiness with a high of 25 degrees, feeling slightly warmer with the humidity, and the UV index will be high at 7. And tomorrow night will be clear with a low of 11. Looking ahead to Sunday, it will be a sunny day with a high of 25 degrees. Stay weather ready, stream us anytime, anywhere, download our Portage Online app. I'm Marissa McFadden.
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3: Clear tonight in Portage. We'll have a west wind at 20 and a low of 12 degrees overnight. Tomorrow we'll see some increasing cloudiness with a high of 25 degrees, feeling slightly warmer with the humidity, and the UV index will be high at 7. And tomorrow night will be clear with a low of 11. Looking ahead to Sunday, it will be a sunny day with a high of 25 degrees. Stay weather ready. 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
6: Hello, celebrate summer. It is Matt Schroeder here at the Gladstone Fair for a weekend of fun. But what's going on today is there's a brisket competition, and I'm joined by two of the competitors, two lovebirds. You guys mind introducing yourselves?
7: Scott Emerson.
8: And I'm Tasha Emerson.
6: And these two apparently do it together, like most couples can't in the kitchen. So I'm going to start with you, Scott. How many years have you guys been doing this?
7: This will be the fourth year competing in Gladstone. Mm-hmm.
6: And I'll ask you, Tasha, this one. What is your favorite part about doing these competitions?
8: Ooh, I love the auction at the end, just watching everyone bid each other up and the little wars neighbors get into over food. It's so fun.
6: And what about you, Scott? What's your favorite part about this?
7: Yeah, I'd say the same, getting together and seeing the way that other couples are cooking and preparing their food.
6: And I'll start with Tasha for this one. Is what's your favorite part about the Gladstone Fair outside of the cooking competition?
8: Definitely all the kids events. Our community does an awesome job of putting on so many fun things for the kids to do, from like the foam pit to the alien adventure activity that's going to happen tomorrow and barrel racing. They just love it.
6: And what about you, Scott? What is your favorite part about the Gladstone Fair?
7: Getting to eat the food at the end of the day.
6: And then I'll ask you guys both this one loaded question. Most couples couldn't answer it truthfully. Who does more in terms of this cooking stuff?
7: Definitely Tasha.
8: No, I just do the side dishes. Scott does the meat.
6: And at home, who does most of the cooking for both of you?
8: That's a fighting question.
7: Definitely Tasha.
6: There we go. We got the two lovebirds. If you want to see who wins tonight, come down to the Gladstone Fair, check it out. And maybe you can try some of their cooking. Maybe you can try some good brisket. That was Matt Schroeder joined by Scott and Tasha Emerson for a great time at the Gladstone Fair.
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